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0: It's Hunter and Kush, and in the Lowcountry, we celebrate the courage, vision, and determination that built our nation and continues to inspire us today.
1: 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South Carolina fought and outsmarted the British with palmetto trees that absorbed cannon fire. 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

0: 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Ever
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0: 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If your man's always walking around shirtless thinking he's Magic Mike, or maybe he's Porky Pigging it, nominate him now and get that beautiful specimen on 92.5 Kicking Country. 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One lucky dad bod's going to win $1,500 in Hook Gear. 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
2: We've got tons of tunes for you, and we're going to start off with our spotlight track of the week, Ella Langley's Be Her. It's going to be very huge this summer, which is so close to arriving. It's sponsored by Triple Tigers. She

be her. It's Ella Langley, and it's our Spotlight Track of the Week to start us off, sponsored by Triple Tigers. 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

cannot get enough of Gary. Stephen Wilson Jr., sponsored by Big Loud. Let's get going with a hit. You ready to rock with Shane Proffitt? Long Live Country is sponsored

country is Shane Proffitt. It's sponsored by Triple Tigers. Okay, here's one from the adorable Alexandra Kay. 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
0: All right, here we go with the latest from Brantley Gilbert. Good damn. It's really good, and it's sponsored by BMG Nashville. You always

It's good damn, and it's good. It's Brantley Gilbert, sponsored by BMG Nashville. Now we've got fresh from the band Perry, Psychological. It's sponsored by Nashville Harbor.

Russell. It's Russell Dickerson, Worth Your Wild, sponsored by Triple Tigers. So we've got Harper Grace up now. You saw her on American Idol. This is If Daddy Says No. It's sponsored by Curb.

0: 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Stephen Wilson Jr.'s Gary. It's sponsored by Big Loud.
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0: 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It's amazing. It's Stephen Wilson Jr., sponsored by Big Loud Records.
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That's Alexandra Kay, sponsored by BMG. 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
2: All right, here we go with our spotlight track of the week. Ella Langley's Be Her, sponsored by Triple Tigers. She

0: Be her. Ella Langley, our Spotlight Track of the Week, sponsored by Triple Tigers. Over to Graylin James. It's fresh. 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
1: Well, I didn't want to show up, but our families go way back. So when you said your vows, that's exactly where I sat. Thank God for open bars, because watching all this ain't easy. 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

0: is that? 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
1: All right, 972-9292. That is the number you're going to need. Let's just get into it. Why not, Jessica? Right?
2: Want to do a keyword?
1: I do. I'm just going to start out and say I was on vacation, so I have vacation brain, and I have the wrong headphones today.
2: I only have a left headphone.
1: Okay, whatever I'm hearing.
2: I don't even have right.
1: I think I borrowed Kush's old headphones, and they are bad.
2: Are they?
1: Oh, yeah. It's not good
2: at all. Are you going to be able to do the show without?
1: Oh, yeah. You know, okay, I'll get through it. But let's get right into it. Morgan Wallen, this is the final day for us anyway, and then we'll be drawing for that trip to go check them out in Baltimore
2: tomorrow.
1: So, tomorrow. Yeah, you ready to go? You ready for this? Yeah,
2: fire away.
1: Yeah, you want to do it or you want me to?
2: I can do it. All right. So, your keyword, your very last 6 a.m. keyword in this whole entire contest. How long has this been going on? A month?
1: Yeah, at least. Yeah,
2: it is Superman.
1: God, I love
2: all
1: that
2: one
1: song.
2: Word Superman. SUPERMAN. Superman. Text it to 972-9292, and you're in the running.
1: There you go. How about all that Morgan controversy? Did you look into that yet?
2: Oh, yeah. With the piano and then the cell phone, yeah.
1: No. And then the whole concert cancellation in Pittsburgh.
2: Yeah. Because that happened on the weekend.
1: Man, I got swallowed up in the comments on that. And I thought, you know what? You guys, do you understand weather patterns? Because apparently people don't. They're, it was fine where I was. We had that issue at the airport when Joan trolled the Facebook page of the Charleston International Airport, called it the Sissy Airport.
2: Well, that
1: and
2: was...
1: it's the same thing.
2: Well, kind of.
1: Tiny. Is.
2: Well, no, because she was calling it a Sissy Airport because she said we didn't have the weather.
1: Right.
2: But we couldn't get the planes because of the weather. I think he should not get any kind of... I don't know, backlash over the whole, the security guard filming.
1: Oh, no.
2: I don't know if you saw that.
1: Oh, I saw that. I saw
2: she was like filming with her phone behind her because she, as a security guard, cannot turn her back to the crowd.
1: Yeah.
2: So she had her back to Morgan Wallen in the stage, but she was holding her phone up filming him and he grabbed the phone and threw it. And
1: yeah,
2: I'm like,
1: I love that. That
2: I'm
1: great.
2: Sure he was like, I'm paying for security here and you're filming me now.
1: Well, now. Also, there was a guy in the crowd that was really drunk that they were trying to help out, and he noticed it, too. So it's basically like, do your job.
2: Do your job,
1: and
2: yeah.
1: And the people in Pittsburgh that were all ticked off, they're like, well, the weather's fine here. Yeah, but there was, like, weather patterns 20 minutes away, 30 minutes away that were getting out and getting toward. Like, that stage is massive. I don't think people realize how big. It's like the size of an aircraft carrier. It's huge. So if you would have let everybody in, and as we know, tornadoes, you can't predict those things. They'll just pop up.
2: And it was outside, right?
1: Yeah, it's outside. So, you know, and people were like, oh, well, it's fine here. I was like, zoom out. Just because it's fine where you are doesn't necessarily mean. I think you did the right thing. And then the mayor of Pittsburgh apparently went in there and went, we never told nobody about no.

0: Morgan Wall and having a conversation with him and that about the wear patterns. And I was like,
1: Well, I would honestly be disappointed because I go on my little sports weekends and I go out of town and you put a lot of money into it. And like we're, our winner, we're sending to Baltimore. So imagine something happens and we've put in airfare, hotel, all of that. Like, I know we cannot control it, but I feel like I understand the disappointment behind it.
0: Yeah, you know I get disappointed. But at the end of the day, had he had the show and had something gone wrong, then it would have been on, like, no matter what the guy
1: right,
0: does, he's going to get some crap. Mm-hmm. He just is. And the fact is, the funny thing is, people are like, well, the parking place made me pay and the hotel made me pay. That's not Morgan's fault. Like, that's not Morgan's fault. You got the hotel, you got the parking place. I get being, but like, then be mad at the city because the city's charging you. The hotel's charging. Morgan's doesn't have an investment in hotel rooms. It's not Monopoly. Although Morgan Monopoly would be great. I'd play a game of it.
1: I would be like upset. I would be upset going, I wish something would have happened to cause it, like to but show
0: they
1: cause.
0: Did outside of it. I mean, right, the thing is, they were watching it and going, all right, because, you know, you're looking, well, West Virginia is not that far from Pittsburgh. I mean, where that stadium is, it's only about a 45-minute drive. So, like, it's the same thing here. You see storms like that pop up. They're like, hey, we're going to hold it off for a minute. I get why people are disappointed, but I just thought it was funny that people were just slashing them online.
1: Yeah.
0: Anyway, if you want to see Morgan Wallen, hopefully we won't have that kind of experience for you, but it's Superman. Great song. And that's your keyword, 972-9292. Here's Morgan.

0: Chicken Country.
1: Superman. That is your keyword for Morgan Wallen.
2: Slow it down. You've confused people. Multiple people have been confused by this keyword.
1: Two. That's not multiple.
2: Listen.
1: Multiple is two.
2: Multiple is two.
1: No, multiple is 100. That's two. Superman is your keyword. 972-9292. That is your keyword. So, I don't know about the rest of you, but it's Love Island season. You've never watched Love Island, have you?
2: I've never seen it, no.
1: I'm surprised.
2: Can you, like, just... And real quick, like, what is it about? They put a bunch of single people out there and they try to make love connections. No.
1: Bows and hoes.
2: No. Is it about?
1: Boats and hoes.
2: Okay, so is it love connections? They put a bunch of hot single people and you try to become a couple?
1: Yeah.
2: And then you win money at the end if you're a couple?
1: Supposedly, yeah.
2: Okay,
1: yeah.
2: That's the whole show.
1: And you can vote them off and there's movie night and they bring in these things called bombshells. So they start out with a certain amount of islanders on Love Island.
2: Okay, but when they vote people off, is it... A whole couple that gets voted off or just a single person?
1: It can be either or.
2: Because I've seen Bachelor in Paradise.
1: It's kind of like that. So if you've seen Bachelor in Paradise, it's kind of like that, right? And so it's back again, and the app crashed during the bombshell episode, which we have a local here. And even if you don't watch Love Island, hey, it's another way to claim something here in Charleston. I'm sure people will start looking for Caleb like they started looking for John B. Caleb is the new Love Island bombshell.
2: And that's literally what they call them, bombshells?
1: Yeah, they call them bombshells. So basically what they do is they'll have so you get these guys, these girls, the girl will choose a guy that they want to pair up with.
2: Uh-huh.
1: And then at some point, they'll

0: will bring in bombshells and they'll kind of like try to tempt
1: to see. Yeah, so it is very much like Bachelor in Paradise.
0: Very much the same. It's the same concept, right?
1: Yeah.
0: It's trash TV, but it's summer. It's 90 some odd degrees outside. Why not? You vote. So anyway, they had a chance to vote, or we, these Love Islanders, we had a chance to vote these people, you know, like who you want as a bombshell, who you want to couple the bombshell with, and the app crashed. So it was like, oh my God, the app crashed, and everybody like lost their mind on it. And then they extended it till last night at 10 o'clock. So there you go. But Caleb is from, well, he's not from Charleston. He's
1: from North Carolina.
0: Yeah, he's from North Carolina. Mm-hmm. He moved here, and now that's the big thing. And I just noticed he had a Mr. Wiener hat. Have you had Mr. Wiener yet?
1: No, I haven't.
0: Downtown. Actually, it's pretty good hot dogs. I kind of slammed it a little bit at first because there was like a cover fee to get up there, and it kind of felt like bougie hot dogs for, you know.
1: But you've been?
0: I've had it on the street. So they.
1: Oh, okay. They have like a
0: cart? They close down the street over there by Francis Marion on, I think it's Sundays.
1: And the there's second a market,
0: Sunday? Yeah, marketplace down there. They were out there, and I'm like, I got to try this dang hot dog. What is the big hype? Because if you see Mr. Wiener all over Instagram, it's all these bougie, you know, wannabe Charlestonians, right? Or Charlestonians that are, you know, trust fund babies or whatever's going on there. And I thought the hot dog was outstanding. It's crazy.
1: Oh, really?
0: They put like really crazy flavors on it. So he's sporting that Mr. Wiener hat, and he's out
1: there.
0: But
1: he's like, he really is good looking. He's a hot guy. And
0: he's better looking than most of the guys that are on Love Island.
1: Oh, right? Really?
0: Oh, yeah. Like,
1: so
0: that was the big thing.
1: He is a bombshell.
0: Yeah, man. Like a lot of the Love Island guys this year, and even the girls, they were kind of like, ew. Like, they were just kind of slamming them online.
1: Oh, wow.
0: And then they bring in Caleb. I think because he plays baseball. I think he's DH. I think he's a DH for Love Island. He's just going to hit some cleanup.
1: Well, that's what they bring them in there for, to break up already, like, coupled up people, to try to break up those people. But you win money at the end of this whole show, right?
0: $100,000
1: is what I read,
0: like that.
1: I think.
0: Yeah.
1: So the whole point is, are you playing for money?

0: around Charleston. So they have, I think, a link directly to his Instagram page if you want to follow him.
1: You know what we should do? We should do Love Island intros. You haven't seen these. They're so cheesy.
0: Is it like your walk-up song in baseball?
1: Well, like, no, but they'll be like, hey, I'm Caleb. And then, you know, you'll see like abs and he'll be doing something really weird and uncomfortable. And then, you know, and they've got this like weird music in the... I'm Caleb.
0: It's, if y'all can see Hunter right now in the dance moves and he's like unbuttoning his shirt, I was like, do you want to do a video for socials?
1: Maybe.
0: And we can do your Love Island intro?
1: I might.
0: Hunter's Love Island intro.
1: My first day back, guys. I don't want to.
0: Come on.
2: But yeah. 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
3: Pretty much a quiet start to the Thursday morning commute. We've got no wrecks on the traffic board right now. One disabled vehicle just popped up in Mount Pleasant at North Highway 17 and Sessions Way. Everything else is looking good. You can be our eyes and ears on the roadway. 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

0: 92.5 Kickin' Country. I was doing a little back research here on this Caleb guy over at Love Island, just in case you wanted to know. Do you want to know anything else, Jessica? Because I can tell you all you need to know about Caleb, who's on Love Island this year.
1: Yeah, I want to know everything. Where does he live? What's his home address? What's his mom's maiden name?
0: I don't have that. I can't get that deep.
1: Okay.
0: But I do have a couple of things on Caleb, in case you're wondering.
1: Can I ask you real quick about the show?
0: Yeah.
1: The show, is it on Sunday nights? Is that when does it air?
0: You know what? I don't know when anything airs.
1: And what's
0: it on? I hate when people ask me that because I never know because I don't feel like I watch anything in real time.
1: Oh, true. Because I will go back and stream it too. You
0: know what I mean? I know the Caleb episode was June 9th. So what day was that?
1: Well, it was actually,
0: I was on vacation, so it was Tuesday.
1: It aired on the 8th, I thought, or the first episode.
0: You know what? You're possibly right. I don't know. I didn't go, and my app didn't crash.
1: So you'll go and stream it maybe the next day.
0: Yeah.
1: Because it's on late.
0: Yeah, but he played baseball in Asheboro, and his stats are okay. And he's run a marathon, in case you wanted to know. Mm-hmm. And he also works out. That's his big thing. And he's now a bombshell on Love Island. And bombshells are great because they come on in. And I'm telling you, the rest of the Love Island people, the main people that they chose, they're kind of derpy. They're not as good as the Love Island people in the past. So I feel like Caleb is going to be doing pretty well in this particular situation. I think he's going to be all right. I think he might. He's definitely going to break a few hearts here.
1: What is this? New episodes of Love Island. Oh, that says UK.
0: Yeah.
1: Season
0: 13. UK.
1: Okay.
0: There's Love Island USA.
1: No, I don't want that.
0: Yeah, yeah. So I believe it goes like Monday, Tuesday. They skip a day, and then there's Thursday, Friday.
1: Gotcha.
0: And then there's movie night. There's a whole thing. But in case you're wondering, we have Caleb, who is from Charleston.
1: Team Caleb, then.
0: Yeah. So, I mean, it's always good to root for somebody local, right?
1: Yeah, right. Absolutely.
0: I mean, you know, right?
1: Unless he comes in and he tries to act like a bad guy.
0: Well, he might. I don't know.
1: Well, he's a bombshell, so he's one of the good-looking guys that's going to go in there, and he's going to try to break up relationships that have already been established, right?
0: I kind of like it. It's so trashy.
1: It's
0: but
1: so
0: I kind of like it.
1: Yeah.
0: I do like being the person that comes in and breaks up the relationship
1: but
0: every once in a
1: while. But it's also funny that, like, I am not into this show whatsoever. I've never seen a single episode of it, and you're over there like, ooh, I love Love Island.
0: Well, here's what happened. What
1: your
0: happened
1: girl?
0: Was...
1: It's your girl.
0: Yeah, she started watching it. And I'd sit there, and I'd be like, what? And I'd be like, oh, my God, that guy is such a D-bag. Like, why are you watching this?
1: And then you got invested.
0: And then all of a sudden, I'm like, hey, wait a minute. Those two shouldn't be together. Mm-hmm. And then you start getting into it. And I don't know if you, whatever your relationship is. The funny thing is, I was watching WWE, and then she'd like, this is stupid. And then she's more into it than I am. So I think
1: that's what happens, I think, in relationships.
0: Yeah.
1: When you watch things that maybe... Actually, I wouldn't even say you're sitting there watching. It's in the background of your spouse or your sig other watching it, and you get invested. I've seen a couple episodes or pieces of like Real Housewives and all that stuff, and I'm like, this is so dumb. Why do you watch it? And then I'm like, oh, what happens next?
0: See, but here's what happens.
1: Next?
0: I see that female brain itching. I can see it itching over there, and I'm like, I wonder if there's going to be a bombshell that's going to take me out.
1: Mm-hmm.
0: Someone's going to take me out. I know that's going to happen. On the way, though, we've got something that I'm not sure if this is a good or a bad thing, but we'll get to it.
1: I think it sounds hot.
0: Do you think it sounds hot?
1: Literally hot.

0: 30% more breaking news, 70% nonsense. 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
1: You know, I love it when somebody does something dangerous to clean up something that's more dangerous. Does that make any sense at all? It's kind of like, let me put it to you this way. When Kush was at Windjammer, I go back to this, and he took a bunch of drinks down the stairs at Windjammer after Kush had been drinking all day.
2: No, but on a tray.
1: On a tray. And I
2: was, it was like watching a bull in a china shop. Literally, you're like, oh my gosh, it's about to start bucking. It's going to fall down the stairs. He's going to fall. Yes.
1: He made it. It was the craziest thing in the world. So that's what I would actually liken this to. I saw someone on Instagram, some guy doing that too. He was at Windjammer and he had the tray like Kush. And somebody had posted some hero, not all heroes wear capes. and if you've been to the Windjammer, you know what I'm talking about. Well, like, you can take a tray.
2: They've moved the steps, which is kind of cool. I like the new renovations at the Windjammer.
1: I do like the new renovation. But
2: we applauded him when he got to the crowd and was passing out the drinks. We were
1: Kush
2: like,
1: was surprised.
2: Oh my gosh, you did it.
1: Oh God, yeah. So this kind of falls into that because as we can all say, oil spills are bad. I can't stand when an oil spill happens, whether you go back to the Exxon Valdez or whatever it is, BP cleanup out there in 2010, Mark Wahlberg's abs jumping off that rig. Did you ever see that movie?
2: I did not.
1: Yeah, I can't remember the name of that movie, but he was in it. Mark Wahlberg, he can stop an oil spill.
2: His abs can.
1: Oil rig's going to blow up one of those things, Mark Wahlberg will save it. But they're bad. Did you ever think about how they clean them up, Jessica? Have you ever thought about this?
2: Well, I mean, over my lifetime and seeing oil spills in the Gulf and all that stuff, don't they bring out some kind of like
1: Dawn dish soap? I'm glad you asked. No, they have the little ducks. Yes,
2: no,
1: right.
2: Not the Dawn, but they bring out those like things that float on top of the water that absorb the
1: oil. They skim it first. They absorb it. Kind of like a pad. I hate that word.
2: Pads?
1: I hate the word pad. I don't know why. Every time I hear the word pad, I'm like, ugh. But yeah, they basically skim it. They have the pad. Well, there's a new way to do it. Texas A&M came up with this. All right. Now, like you said, you can put this, you know, thing down, skim it, and then just dab it on up. But it takes forever, and it doesn't really get all of it. And then that's where Dawn comes in. And then they have the little ducks, and they're like, oh, little duck, I'll soap you on up, and the Dawn dish soap will wash
2: it
1: away.
2: But they don't pour Dawn dish soap in the ocean.
1: They should.
2: But they don't. That's just how they clean the wildlife.
1: It's what the commercial says. I got to believe it, right? No. Texas A&M has a new way of doing it. Fire tornadoes.
2: I'm trying to process that. So wait a minute.
1: Fire tornadoes.
2: So
1: they're going to clean up oil spills with a tornado made of fire. What could go wrong? I'm so here for this.
2: Well,
1: this
2: great. It sounds really intelligent, actually. You're going to burn up all the fuel or the oil or whatever it is. But how do you start?
1: It sucks it up into the vortex. So what they've been doing is...
2: What do you mean the vortex?
1: So they have a fire and you know how it swirls around. Apparently the oil gets soaked up like some kind of crazy superhero, you know, like... And it goes like that.
2: Well,
1: and
2: how does it spin?
1: They have it in... Well, they're working on it right now. They have a large-scale experiment that has it kind of spinning around in a vortex with a turbocharger, sucking in all the oxygen that burns hotter, and then, of course, it just all falls down. They say they can get about 40% of it quicker than the other way around. So there we go. A fire tornado. A fire tornado in an oil spill. Wait a minute. Wouldn't oil catch on fire?
2: Well, yeah, you're burnt. That's what you want, right?
1: Whose job is it to start the tornado? I'm glad you asked. That's our earworm for today.
2: So wait, Billy Joel's going to be the
1: Billy
2: person?
1: Joel, Billy Joel. The answer is Billy Joel will end up being the starter of the fire. I'm sure you can see where this is going. Is it stupid? Yes, 100%. But to me, cleaning up an oil spill falls somewhere between Billy Joel and the Dawn dish soap.
2: It's playing, but it's not coming out.
1: Oh, really?
2: Can you hear it?
1: I can't hear it, but that's all right. You want me to sing it? I don't know the words.
2: Weed and stone.
1: Johnny Ray, that's all I know.
2: I have no idea.
1: All right,
2: we have
1: it's not
2: no
1: happening
2: audio
1: today.
2: Coming
1: all
2: out right. of this computer. Dang
1: That's,
2: it!
1: All right.
2: Well, maybe we can come back and we'll
1: or we
2: play
1: could,
2: it.
1: Or we could just say we all did it and we can move on. Whatever.
2: Okay, fine.
1: Does anybody need to hear we didn't start the fire? I'm sure there's somebody out there.
2: I would
1: that
2: like
1: needs
2: to hear it.
1: I know two words. Johnny Ray. That's all. Something. You know.
2: I'm like, is this thing? Is
1: Rock
2: not,
1: and
2: it's
1: roll,
2: not gonna work
1: roll,
2: today.
1: It's I not can't gonna take work. It anymore.
2: Okay, fine.
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4: 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No other accidents or breakdowns on the traffic board. Volume of traffic is building, but the flow of traffic is still looking good. 917.
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0: Ortex, it sucks it up. And I looked, I thought it was 40%. Cleans up 95% of the oil, just goes into a vortex.
1: I don't think, I and think
0: that
1: it
0: was
1: burns
0: a big sound
1: it.
0: That
1: but
0: was,
1: it burns
0: I made myself.
1: It, right?
0: Huh?
1: It burns it.
0: Yeah, it burns it. It goes boom, just like that. Boom. Now, I thought, how do you start a vortex? I don't know. Who starts the vortex? Who starts the fire?
1: You see Billy what we Joel did starts the
0: Billy
1: fire.
0: Joel starts the fire. So, in other words, we're going to start fighting oil spills
1: with Billy Joel
0: and fire tornadoes.
1: I love it.
0: I can't believe we cut off Billy Joel. I'm a big BJ fan.
1: Well, we didn't cut it off. We never got started.
0: I know.

0: fire this morning.
1: I know.
0: I mean,
1: but you know, we had talked about Ring of Fire off the air, and I was I try not to do a country song as our earworm because we do play country. I want to do something outside of the box.
0: Fair enough.
1: And we got a text message from Tim that was like, Ring of Fire would have been so much better. I'm like, not this time.

0: I know like four words to this whole song. Trouble in the Suez.
1: Like,
0: today, it'd be like Strait of Hormuz.
1: Strait of Hormuz, yeah.
0: But work that into a song, Billy. Bet he could. 92.5 Kickin' Country. 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

0: yeah. My last single Saturday night.
1: Five Kicking Country. There's Cole Swindell. He'll be here, what, a week from this Saturday, right?
2: That's right, with Lee Bryce. And we have tickets with Stuck in Traffic Trivia. Uh-huh. And all week, it was just Cush and me so far, like Monday, Tuesday, Wednesday.
1: How'd you guys do?
2: We did great. We had a lot of fun. But he kept forgetting it was Cole Swindell. He just kept calling it the Lee Bryce Show. I'm like, it's also Cole Swindell. I'm like, it's right there on the board.
1: Yeah, right. Well,
2: it's Cush. Yeah,
1: exactly.
2: It's Cush.
1: I have a question. Are you good at swallowing pills?
2: Ooh, like, yes.
1: You're a good pill swallower.
2: I can do 4 pills a night and I take them all at one time.
1: I can just throw them on back like
2: yeah,
1: that.
2: Yeah, yeah, yeah, yeah.
1: I cannot. I have to take one pill at a time. Even if it's the size of a Tic Tac,
2: Do you have to position it right, yes, just right on your tongue and
1: everything? I have a horrible gag reflex. And it's because I have a giant uvula. That is fact.
2: That is true.
1: I mean, my uvula hangs so low. I've got hang low on my uvula. So, like, it was terrible. Like, even aspirin when I was a kid or whatever, take me forever to swallow. And I see people like you, and I'm impressed. But this is not always a good thing to take all your vitamins and scoop them all up at once, Jessica. It could go bad if you're not careful.
2: You're going to choke on it?
1: Yeah, something could happen. I've got something that would happen.
2: Uh-oh.
1: You want to hear what happened when somebody swallowed too many pills at once?
2: I do.
1: Hang.
3: My name's John MacArthur, and I work this dirt.

0: 92.5 Kicking Country. It's summertime, so think about this for a second. I know guys will probably have a visual. Ella Langley by the pool.
1: There well, I don't go. Know where she is. All you see her is like she's laying on her stomach and you just see her face, but it looks like she's like laying outside.
0: Yeah, she's laying outside.
1: Yeah.
0: I'm putting her by the pool. Whatever.
1: I like it.
0: Mm-hmm. Yeah. And she's having a discussion with a friend named Ashley. Now, this is where the conversation goes awry because Ashley is 1,000% in the wrong on this particular issue. Now, just think about it. You'd be sitting there with Ella Langley. You're outside. Let's just say you're with Ella. And you're having just like a conversation.
1: About snacks.
0: About snacks, right? And this is a very, very existential situation that we're about to get in. And I'm going to tell you, it's about to get ugly. And if you're on Ashley's side, boy, are you wrong. You just go home. You're not allowed out of the house today.
1: Listen, let's just let them, let her bring up the situation and then let our listeners decide. Don't tell them who's wrong or right.
0: I'm telling you right now.
1: Let us figure out what the Lowcountry thinks.
2: Me and Ashley are sitting here having a discussion, and she said that she likes bagel bites more than pizza rolls, and pizza rolls are the superior freezer snack. You think you like bagel bites more?
3: It's not even close.
2: She thinks that everyone's going to like bagel bites more?
3: Without question.
2: Pizza rolls.
1: That's it.
0: Yeah, with a man voice like that, Ashley, there's some deep baritone in that voice.
1: Oh, it doesn't matter.
0: Yes, it does. I'm gonna stand on this. I have to stand for something, Jessica. I'm gonna stand.
1: I'm not arguing with you because I think pizza rolls are far more superior.
0: Absolutely.
1: Now, my next question: I like cheese pizza rolls. Other people like pepperoni pizza rolls.
0: Right. So Totino's, right?
1: Are
0: you
1: going Totino's? Yeah. But
0: gotta have Totino's.
1: But that's the pizza roll. Right. But do you like cheese or pepperoni?
0: I can do both. I'd probably lean on the pepperoni. Okay. That's just me.
1: But I won't turn down a pizza roll.
0: But think about what she just said there. That is important. That's something that drives your day. And I'm surprised she's actually allowing Ashley to sit in the same vicinity as she's in to sit. How dare
1: that's
0: you
1: a
0: tell
1: little
0: me
1: dramatic.
0: A bagel bite is better than a Totino's pizza roll. What's wrong with you?
1: I feel like I'm trying to figure out how she would think that that's better because I feel like you get more like pizza flavor in the pizza roll.
0: 100%.
1: The bagel bite is just overrun by bagel. It's just
0: overrun,
1: all bready.
0: Yeah,
1: and I don't want that.
0: Too much. It
1: I
0: is.
1: Don't want that.
0: And then sometimes it gets like that real doughy, like hard, like, you know what I'm saying?
1: Mm-hmm.
0: And then like the pizza.
1: Yeah.
0: And the great thing about the Totino's pizza rolls, you're playing a gamble with the roof of your mouth every time you pop
1: every time.
0: One of those. Every no matter how long you leave it on the tray.
1: I like take mine and try to tear it in half to let some of the steam get out.
0: Because it can like, Totino's pizza roll versus Hot Pocket, which is the bigger chance of burning the roof of your mouth. I'm going to say still Totino's pizza roll.
1: Yeah, because the Hot smaller, Pocket will be cold inside.
0: Yep, smaller, but a bigger chance for a fire, which seems to be our
1: what was
0: theme
1: the last,
0: today.
1: When was the last time you had a pizza roll?
0: It's been a long time because I'm an adult now.
1: I want to get
0: now
1: some.
0: I now want some.
1: I
0: want
1: to get some.
0: I know, but yeah, I mean, now, if you are one of those bagel bite people, feel free to text us. That's fine. But don't think that you're right because you are absolutely wrong.
1: Send us your name, too, so we know who we're talking to.
0: Because I'm an Ella fella.
1: We just got one that says pepperoni pizza rolls dipped in soy sauce.
0: Oh,
1: trust
0: stop.
1: Me.
0: Shut
1: soy
0: your mouth.
1: Soy sauce?
0: Yes.
1: No.
0: Oh, God, yes.
1: I've never even heard of that.
0: Think about that for a minute. Who is this brilliant person? I need to meet you. We
1: pizza
0: need to go
1: roll.
0: Out and have some that's, beers and drinks and have some Totino's pizza rolls. Dunk that in the soy sauce.
1: That
0: yes.
1: sounds salty.
0: Yeah.
1: Huh.
0: God, yeah.
1: All right. Well, that was Tiffany from James Island.
0: Tiffany,
1: thank you,
0: I want to hang with you. Like, that's my kind of girl. That right there is brilliance beyond all brilliance. What do you think? 972-9292.
4: 40 HP Johnson on a flat bottom metal boat. Coke cans and BB guns, barbed wire and old fence posts.

0: fireball. Hunter, Jessica, and Kush on 92.5 Kickin' Country.
1: All right, we hit a very, very big existential. I think this is an existential crisis. I can't believe Ella Langley would be friends with somebody named Ashley. And here's the situation. She's sitting out, laying out, whatever she's doing, Ella-ing. I believe that's...
2: Ella-ing?
1: I think she's Ella-ing.
2: Yeah, okay.
1: And they had this conversation.
3: Me and Ashley are sitting here having a discussion, and she said that she likes bagel bites more than pizza rolls, and pizza rolls are the superior freezer snack. You think you like bagel bites more?
4: It's not even close.
3: She thinks that everyone's going to like bagel bites more?
4: Without question.
3: Pizza rolls.
2: Absolutely.
1: I feel like Ashley smokes a lot. I like bagel bites.
2: Okay,
1: no,
2: wait
1: you
2: a minute.
1: Don't.
2: This is, I like how she called it the superior freezer snack.
1: Yeah.
2: Now, what if, okay.
1: Let's not get into freezer snacks because then we're going to go now. For the purpose of the argument, bagel bites.
2: Just now. Okay.
1: Versus pizza roll. I agree with you because you could go into a huge.
2: Uncrustables.
1: Oh, yeah. We could spend all morning on this. But overall, I said Ashley is absolutely wrong. She's on the wrong side of history, the wrong side of the argument.
2: Mm-hmm.
1: How dare you? I'm an Ella fella. Tatina's pizza rolls. You said pepperoni. I also said pepperoni.
2: No. I said cheese.
1: Oh, you said cheese. Okay.
2: I like the cheese because I feel like I don't like spicy. Sometimes that pepperoni can be a little spicy.
1: Yeah,
2: which led us into Tiffany's text that said pepperoni pizza rolls dipped in soy sauce.
1: I want to hang with Tiffany so bad.
2: I don't. Okay. I am all about a dipping sauce. I like sauces.
1: Okay, so
2: I'm
1: what's
2: a saucy
1: your dipping
2: girl,
1: sauce?
2: But
1: for?
2: I don't know if soy sauce would be my choice, only because soy sauce is really salty. And I feel
1: it
2: like you're going to get a lot of salt from the pepperoni.
1: Yes, you are.
2: But I am, it turned into not, nobody's picking bagel bites.
1: Nobody's picking bagel bites.
2: Everybody's picking pizza rolls. But
1: sure.
2: Now the argument, not even argument, the discussion has turned into what you're dipping your pizza rolls into. And Jay from Somerville said, I dip them in sour cream.
1: Oh,
2: okay.
1: Yes.
2: That sounds delicious.
1: Sour cream. Oh, man. Daisy sour cream. You got to go Daisy, right?
2: Heather said combination with ranch. So I guess they still
1: ranch
2: sell this.
1: With anything.
2: Ranch. Absolutely.
1: And you know who won't like that? Kush.
2: He doesn't like ranch.
1: I got to have somebody that's the polar opposite in here. Kush cannot stand ranch. And I'm like, what is wrong with you? And we were talking about this when we were doing afternoons a while ago.
2: Mm-hmm.
1: I was surprised at how many people have aversion to ranch in South
2: it's
1: Carolina.
2: It's crazy. I don't.
1: I love ranch.
2: Mm-hmm.
1: I put it on, but I'm with you. Ranch, sour cream.
2: Y'all are coming in hot on our text line.
1: Yeah.
2: Mike said hot sauce.
1: Hot sauce is great.
2: Matt, what did you say? Matt said pizza rolls with garlic butter. But then,
1: Matt, shut up. It's too early. That's awesome.
2: But then we had Hunter.
1: Okay, not me.
2: Hunter chimed in and said air fried pizza rolls topped in Parmesan or tossed in Parmesan, minced garlic, and parsley with melted butter.
1: Oh my God. What's his name?
2: Air fried. It could be a girl Hunter.
1: Who is that?
2: I don't know if it's boy Hunter or girl Hunter.
1: Yeah, who is that? Because you're also somebody that I want to see. That's somebody I'd watch Netflix with.
2: You think?
1: Yeah. Boy or girl, I don't care. Like, what are we doing tonight? Dude, we're watching Netflix and we're hanging out and we're going to have these Parmesan air fried bagel bites with parsley. Did he say parsley on it?
2: Yeah. Have you ever had air fried or like deep fried ravioli? It kind of
1: that's what I'm talking
2: about. There.
1: Dude, girl Hunter. Girl Hunter.
2: Oh, it's girl Hunter. Okay.
1: Girl. Wow. She's a Parmesan girl?
2: She's a Parmesan girl. Now, Ashley said she

0: a mozzarella cheese stick.
1: I'm not, okay.
0: They always serve it with mozzarella sauce. No, y'all. You don't know if you haven't even tried it with honey mustard.
1: Oh, honey mustard.
0: With a mozzarella cheese stick, life-changing.
1: Wow.
0: But I'm telling you, now I'm starving. I am starving.
1: Wait a minute. I got to call somebody out here. Margaret. I do love a bagel bite, but pizza rolls with some ranch. Okay.
0: And hot sauce.
1: You scared me, Margaret. Yeah. You scared me, Marg, because I was like, wait a minute.
0: Uh-huh.
1: Can I call her Marge?
0: You can call her Marge.
1: Marge. Marge, you scared me.
0: Everybody, see, I didn't realize how many, like, y'all, the low country is fancying up a pizza roll. I'm telling
1: you. But you have
0: marinara, to. Marinara, a pesto, you're dipping your pizza bites
1: that
0: in pesto.
1: That is fine cuisine.
0: That is fine cuisine. Oh,
1: that is fine. You know what that needs? Y'all, think about this. One of you out there is enterprising enough to put a food truck out there with nothing but pizza rolls. And you go in and you get your specialty pizza rolls with all the sauces. Put that out at House of Brews. I'm drunk. I'm eating that.
0: Okay. My question is, have you ever had Dodge's chicken?
1: Have I ever had Dodge's chicken?
0: So in Easley, yes. Every day after school, I would go to Dodge's and I would get their pizza roll.
1: Yeah.
0: It was like a foot long pizza roll.
1: Pizza roll.
0: Did they still have those at Dodge's?
1: You know, there's one way to find out.
0: If y'all have been to Dodge's.
1: It's payday.
0: No, tomorrow is payday.
1: I got paid early.
0: Did you?
1: Yeah, I have early pay.
0: Yeah. No, my question though is, if y'all live out, because I don't want to drive all the way out there.
1: I live out there.
0: You don't, well, yeah, but you going to bring me a pizza roll hot and fresh?
1: Hot and fresh back to Hanahan?
0: Right, I want to eat it in the parking lot before I even get, so I need to know if I do drive all the way out there.
1: I'm sensing a video.
0: Do they still have those?
1: Yeah, I'm sensing a video that I'm going to make today. That's what I'm going
0: to
1: do.
0: You're going to go to Dodge's?
1: Yes.
0: Yes, they have them. Kenny said, yes, they still have them. I go every day.
1: Oh. You go every day for a pizza roll?
0: That's what Kenny said.
1: Kenny. Wow. All right. It's been a minute, but yeah. There we go. Ella Langley ignited the fire this morning.
0: Right?
1: And nobody.
0: And our text line. Oh, my gosh.
1: Except Margaret, who freaked me out for a minute, was like, I do love a bagel bite. I'm like, yeah, whoa.
0: We all know that the pizza roll is superior.
1: Yeah, it is.
0: Amen.
2: 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Gerald's Tires and Brakes, 843 Traffic.
3: Still on the scene of a wreck in Mount Pleasant at Gregory Ferry Road and Winnowing Way. We've also got reports of a breakdown at 26 eastbound at 205, which is the exit for Highway 78. Call us. Let us know what you see.
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0: No sleep, no clue. Mornings with Hunter, Jessica, and Kush on 92.5 Kickin' Country.
1: I love the fact that Stella is actually going to be here. And it's coming up on the 28th, right?
2: And the 29th.
1: Oh, it's there's two days. Nights. Wow.
2: Yeah, so the 28th is John Party, and the 29th is Stella Lefty at the Bulls, Bands, and Barrels event at the Coliseum.
1: That's sweet. I don't think, have we had this here before?
2: No.
1: I don't know if we ever have. I mean, I've definitely heard of it.
2: I've never seen anything here with bull riding and a concert attached to it. Like the Houston Rodeo and stuff. Yeah. I've never seen anything like that. But also Dexter and the Moon Rocks are here on August 29th.
1: That's pretty cool.
2: Party, first night, Stella, and Dexter. That's all happening the next night.
1: What could go wrong? Of course, we'll have your tickets for that one.
2: So cool.
1: Stella's just on fire. And I'll tell you, were you at Party when he came here?
2: Credit One.
1: Mm-hmm. I had never seen him with this new show that he has. And he just tore it up.
2: Well, you were like, I don't know what to expect. And honestly, you were like, I don't know if I'm going to like this. And I'm like, he's so good in concert.
1: Yeah,
2: you're
1: going to
2: love it. And so we had a good time.
1: Yeah. Oh, we had some fun. We had some cocktails and stuff. But before we jump into Stuck in Traffic Trivia and give you tickets to another show, we have to finish up this light little conversation that I was surprised didn't get heated except for a couple of people. And it was from Ella Langley, who was with her friend Ashley.
2: Mm-hmm.
1: And they had a simple conversation between the two of them. Let's recap.
3: Me and Ashley are sitting here having a discussion, and she said that she likes bagel bites more than pizza rolls, and pizza rolls are the superior freezer snack.
1: Yeah.
3: You think you like bagel bites more?
4: It's not even close.
3: She thinks that everyone's going to like bagel bites more?
4: Without question.
3: Pizza rolls.
2: Absolutely, girl.
1: Okay,
2: We've had a couple people that have said on the text line, I do like bagel bites, but they didn't say that they were better than pizza rolls.
1: No, there was one girl that said I had bagel bites the other night. Christine said that.
2: Yeah, but she didn't say that

0: They were better.
1: Right. That's the key. Would you have, like, okay, if I'm in the freezer, right, and the bagel bites are in there, I'm going to probably take one. But if they're Totino's Pizza, if this is Mortal Kombat, 100%.
0: If I'm walking around,
1: Totino's is taking
0: it down. I'm walking around with two trays and I've got a tray of pizza rolls and I've got a tray of bagel bites.
1: Fatality.
0: What are you going for?
1: Yeah.
0: You're going to go for the pizza rolls.
1: 100%. Now, Jessica and I differ. You like the cheese. I like the pepperoni.
0: Yeah.
1: But what we realized is that a lot of you are doctoring these up and making them gourmet bougie.
0: I usually just heat them up and eat them. I've never dipped them into anything, and y'all are dipping them into everything. Pizza rolls and queso dip? What?
1: Wow.
0: Pizza and queso?
1: I feel the fat just getting all over me, man. You're going to have an Ozempic shot.
0: Truly. Then we had one that said yellow mustard and ranch mixed together, and then they dip it. I'm like, okay, wait a minute. I'm all about mixing. Like, I like mayonnaise and ketchup mixed up.
1: Well, yeah. We made a smash burger sauce the other night.
0: But I've never heard of, like, yellow mustard and ranch mixed together.
1: I don't like yellow mustard.
0: I'm not a big fan of
1: it. Anytime I go and I see a pretzel and they're like, oh, we have yellow mustard, I'm like, God, I got to have the hot, spicy mustard or a honey mustard. Honey mustard is also acceptable. Yellow
0: mustard,
1: get it out of here.
0: Christine just fired back and said, I do prefer bagel bites.
1: Thank you, Christine. She does.
0: Yes,
1: Christine, you're the only one. Not that we're judging you. I'm judging you. But now, not that we're judging you, but I am.
0: Katie from Ravenel said, I'm not going to choose either one, but I won't turn down a pizza roll if it's offered.
1: Don't be Switzerland, Katie. Don't be Switzerland.
0: She's like, I don't want either one of them, though.
1: You got to have a stand on something. But overwhelmingly, it seems that the majority of us like Totino's Pizza Rolls.
0: 99.9%.
1: See my Ella Fella shirt? It's literally here. Finally came.
0: Oh, that's right.
1: So, like, I'm on Ella's side. Mm-hmm. And not just because it's Ella Langley and she's sitting outside in the sun having a nice whimsical conversation. Just the way it is.
0: Yeah.
1: All right. So, Totino's Pizza Roll wins. Sauce of your choice. Bougie it up any way you want to. In the meantime, let's give you some more concert tickets. Cole Swindell, Lee Bryce, Credit One Stadium, a week from this Saturday. I don't know the date. That's Father's Day weekend.
0: It's June 20th. It's on the board. That's what I kept telling Coach.
1: Right there.
0: Yeah.
1: No, I can't.
0: Coach, it's on the board. Hunter, it's on the board.
1: Yeah. I know when Saturday is. I just don't know. I don't know dates. I don't know what day is it today?
0: The 11th.
1: What day is it, though?
0: Thursday.
1: Oh, okay. Sweet.
0: So next Saturday is June 20th. It's the Saturday before Father's Day. Father's Day is the next day. So maybe you could win these for your dad.
1: You know? There you go. And then leave them alone on Sunday. Just leave them alone. Leave them be.
0: Wait, but if you're winning the tickets, you would take them with you, right?
1: You take them with you, but then leave them alone Sunday, right? Oh. Saturday night, you go hang. And then Sunday.
0: Himself. Dad, you're right.
1: Let dad recoup. So here it is. Stuck in traffic trivia. Just come with a question. We get it wrong. Tickets are yours. 972-9292. Caller 9, we'll start with you.
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0: in Mount Pleasant, mildly uncomfortable since 2025. Hunter, Jessica, and Kush on 92.5 Kickin' Country.
1: I live for that. So it's time for Stuck in Traffic Trivia. Your tickets to Cole Swindell and Lee Bryce next Saturday night at Credit One Stadium is what's on the line here. And let's go to the phones. We got Robert, right?
2: Yeah, Robert, right. Where are you stuck in traffic?
3: I am in Somerville on Main Street, but not too bad this morning.
2: Oh, okay.
1: All right. That's good to hear, Robert. All right, man. Nice way to start the day. Well, let's get you to see if we can get you some tickets here. What is your question?
3: What was the biggest deficit ever took over in the NBA Finals until last night?
2: Oh, because I saw last night was the biggest comeback in...
1: Huge.
2: Yeah.
1: Taylor Swift was there.
2: I know. That's why they won, right? Because she was pulling for the Knicks.
3: She's everybody's good luck charm.
2: Yes, she is. I like you, Robert. I like you.
1: I like that, too. Except for the one sportscaster. We'll talk about that coming up. Yeah. The biggest deficit in NBA history.
2: I know they said it like 100 times, but I did not watch it. So.
1: I know. Can I say Malice at the Palace with... Back in the day, I'm just going to throw that out there. I don't know why.
2: So the biggest deficit, I'd say a 15-point deficit, I don't know.
3: Hey, I'm going to be honest. I don't even know the answer to my own question.
1: Oh, even
2: fine.
1: You know what?
2: Just because you like Taylor Swift, I'm going to support this, and I'm going to support you, Robert.
1: None of us know, so there. Fair enough. Robert wins, dude. That's a great question. We'll look it up, though.
2: We're going to look it up, but we've got you a pair of tickets for Cole Swindell and Lee Bryce happening next Saturday at Credit One Stadium. Congratulations.
3: Well, thank you. I appreciate that.
1: All right. I can hear some sports fans twitching right now on that one because they did say it a lot last night. So here's the interesting thing. They came back 29-point rally, which is last night. They actually got blown out by the Syracuse Nationals. The Knicks got blown out on Christmas Day in 1960 by losing by 62 points. So they were blown out back then. The largest deficit overcome in NBA history belongs to Utah Jazz, I forgot about this, and Denver Nuggets back in November of 96. They
2: what
1: came
2: was
1: back
2: the deficit?
1: 36.
2: Oh, wow.
1: 36
2: so that's
1: points.
2: Still, so that's still the top.
1: Yeah. And then I said Malice at the Palace, and the reason why is because I was up in Michigan doing radio when they threw down. Don't you remember that? The Indiana Pacers, Detroit Pistons. And they went into the stands and they started throwing hands. Everybody started.
2: What?
1: Oh,
2: no.
1: Yeah.
2: No.
1: They're like the fans are throwing beer. And all I could think about, what caused it? I'm thinking a deficit. But that was crazy. Malice at the Palace back in the day. That was one. But how about the Knicks, dude?
2: They're up 3-1 now, right?
1: Yeah. And there's two things that happened. One, Taylor ended up getting some flack from some radio host, right? So we'll break that down.
2: Well, it was like the Knicks radio host or something, girl.
1: Yeah.
2: She had a hot mic.
1: Some girl.
2: She's famous now. Well, she had a hot mic, and she said some things about Taylor Swift. We can do it now if you want.
1: Yeah, because Taylor showed up last night, as you know. I don't know why she's getting married at Madison Square Garden. That was weird to me. I would think because you're Taylor and Travis, but they're getting Madison Square Garden, right? That's where they're getting married. So Taylor comes to the game, as did other celebrities. You said Ben Stiller was there.
2: Oh my gosh, there was a whole list. Like Timothy Chalamet. Obviously, he's like a big fan anyway.
1: Yeah.
2: But they were talking about like Michael J. Fox was there.
1: Right.
2: Jerry Seinfeld was there.
1: A lot of people.
2: Sydney Sweeney.

0: was there.
1: Of course
0: she was. They said she was three rows back.
1: Of course she was. Taylor's on the floor, obviously. Mm-hmm. She had a Stevie Nicks shirt, like Nicks, and her friend had Nickelback. And I guess the sportscaster was like, oh my God, like, why is she here?
0: And then her mic was hot, and she literally said on the mic, get out of here, girl.
1: Get out of here, girl. Listen, I will say Taylor's a good luck charm, but do you know the other part of that? This is where wrestling comes in. You know about this one? I swear.
0: You're going to tie in to wrestling. Okay, what
1: factual.
0: Is it?
1: Factual.
0: Okay.
1: Look up Danhausen. Okay, there's this wrestler named Danhausen. And his whole thing is, you are cursed. He curses people. That's what he does.
0: Oh.
1: Stephen A. Smith was talking some crap, and he cursed Stephen A. Smith. And as a result, the Knicks have gone through the roof ever since Danhausen put the curse on Stephen A. Smith.
0: Yep. How does Stephen A. Smith like even tie in with the Knicks?
1: Because Stephen A. Smith was talking some smack all over the Knicks.
0: Yeah. Oh, on the Knicks. Okay.
1: And then Danhausen went, Stephen A. Smith, you are cursed. And because of the curse, Danhausen's blown up too. So I think this is Danhausen's curse. And then he probably had, and Taylor was like, well, I got to be there. Because Taylor, that's just extra tackling fuel for you. That's just it.
0: So I mean, you're going to blame this on a wrestler and Taylor?
1: Yes. I mean, the Knicks, sure, but not really. You had to have that go-go juice, man. If Taylor shows up, that's good luck. I can tell you, having stood in the presence of Taylor Swift, yes, there's something that happens. She has some weird aura. I don't know what it's about. Y'all, if you've never experienced it, I swear, if you go to the show, something happens. She's got the force field or something. I don't know what's going on. The girl's got, like, she's a goddess.
0: So she like watches one of the players shoot a 3-point shot, and her vision can make the shot go in.
1: I think Taylor just being there was enough. Like it, she's gonna have a wedding there. Come
0: so
1: on.
0: So what's gonna happen when the Knicks win the NBA championship?
1: Well, then Taylor's gonna have to go to every Knicks game from now till the end of time.
0: Well, some people are calling her a bandwagon friend or a fan.
1: I don't care if she probably is.
0: You
1: bandwagon.
0: Know what? Let her be.
1: Let her be a bandwagon fan. That's right. Fine. I don't care.
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1: 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Gerald's Tires and Brakes, 843 Traffic.
2: Accident I-26 eastbound near Montague Avenue. Still working a wreck in Hanahan at North Wreck and Remount. And still reporting a disabled vehicle, I-26 eastbound at University Boulevard. Be your eyes and ears on the roadway. Call us, 972.
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2: Temperature starting off in the low to mid 70s for your Thursday as we get towards the afternoon. Sunny conditions, highs in the lower 90s. I'm Storm Team 2 meteorologist Brant Beckman.
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0: about the artist. Then if you, even if you say like, I don't own the rights to this music, it'll be like, it's muted in some countries. I don't know. I just post pictures now.
1: Oh, we saw her. It was really cool, except there was a little snafu in Greensboro. Like some of the stuff wasn't working, like spotlight and the clouds and stuff like that. And it was kind of weird to sit back and go, huh.
0: I feel like
1: she still killed it. She killed it.
0: Well, Kush and I talked about this yesterday or the day before on how when things kind of get messed up in concert, like when Morgan Wallen flipped the piano because he couldn't hear it. So he just flipped the piano. I understand because people would be like, oh, he sounds like crap. You know,
1: right?
0: But people don't know that there's all these technical difficulties happening during that entire show in Greensboro for Megan Maroney. Tons of technical issues.
1: All of them.
0: And like clouds were supposed to come down from the sky. Like two or three songs, she didn't have a spotlight on her. It was almost dark. And there were all these different things, but not one time did she look frazzled. She just kept going.
1: No, so, she really did.
0: She didn't flip pianos is what I'm saying.
1: Yeah. There was a scene. There is a thing where she's in a windowsill.
0: And that worked, right?
1: And it worked, but I was sitting there going, God, please don't make her
0: stuck up there.
1: I don't know what was going on in Greensboro, but y'all done screwed up. But anyway, coming up, do you have a problem swallowing pills?
0: I can take four or five pills.
1: I can't do it because I've got a giant uvula, so I have to be very dainty. They can even be the size of a Tic Tac, Jessica. But I got a reason why you should never swallow all of your pills at once.
0: Not choking?
1: That's one of them. Okay. But something else could go wrong. Hang here.

0: 92.5 Kickin' Country. I think you posted some video of that. Did you not?
1: No video.
0: No? Oh, I thought you did. Oh, never mind.
1: No, because they Facebook is all weird about music and everything on Facebook.
0: Oh, are they really?
1: Yeah.
0: No, that's weird.
1: Well, if you're not...

0: All right, pill swallowing. I'm not good at it. I got a giant uvula, and I'm very dainty when it comes to taking pills. It takes me forever. You'd be so annoyed with me in the morning, Jessica. There's no way Jessica
1: That's not
0: and
1: the
0: I
1: only
0: ever,
1: reason I would be annoyed.
0: Well, I know. No. I mean, just my near presence would just
1: No. But I feel like I am such an impatient person. Like if something slows me down, I'm like, come on, hurry up. So if it was taking you forever to take a bunch of pills, it would annoy me.
0: Yeah. And thank God I don't have a heavy pill box. I don't. I've got two things I take. That's it.
1: Every day?
0: Yeah, every day.
1: I have three pills I take every night.
0: You do? All right. Mm-hmm. So, and then like when you start, I was taking vitamins at one point. That would take me forever because those horse pills that they give you, like, you know, if you're taking some sort of, you know, zinc or whatever, magnesium.
1: Multivitamin.
0: Right? I don't believe you should swallow all your pills at once just because.
1: Because you can't. Because
0: well,
1: you can't do it, so you don't want anybody else to do it.
0: Yeah, I got a horrible gag reflex. But this girl did this, and this did not go very well because she was in too much of a hurry, too impatient, and look what happened, Jessica.
2: 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I said, oop, need that. Get in my car. Oh, no place to put vitamins. Take entire handful of vitamins, swallow them. That was a very big pill. Get it down. 5 minutes later, driving in the car, AirPod connects to phone. Don't have AirPod. Where's AirPod? Oh, AirPod's in belly.
1: She swallowed the AirPod with her vitamins.
0: Does she sound... Like, I feel like sometimes this is being made up, right? But I guess you could.
1: Well, I mean, if she found it on the counter, which, by the way, I'm like, why did you only have one AirPod on the counter? Like, usually you take both of them out and you put...
0: But you do? I'll keep one in sometimes and one out.
1: And just take one out? Oh, okay.
0: So, but an AirPod... Do you have the bigger ones now, the newer ones, or do you have the old school?
1: The old school ones are longer. Oh, the new ones are the short ones.
0: So the short ones, right?
1: I have both, but I wear the short ones mostly.
0: But those are, like, wouldn't you notice just swallowing that?
1: Well, that's like, why she just said, like, oh, that was a big pill.
0: Yeah, it was a big old pill. And then how do you, I mean, right? You got to get it out.
1: Well, she said basically 2 to 4 days.
0: 2 to 4 days?
1: That's what it's going to take for
0: Gotta get some Metamucil, huh?
1: Yeah, but you know what? I always thought the lithium battery part of that made them, like, deadly. Like, it could make you sick.
0: It doesn't?
1: But I guess not. They said in this story, because now her name is Kate, and she's a TikToker.
0: Of course
1: she
0: is.
1: And obviously this video has gone viral. And she called Poison Control, actually. Wow. And Poison Control told her, what goes in must come out.
0: That's it.
1: And I guess she went to the doctor. The x-ray showed that the AirPod was no longer in her system.
0: Where'd it go?
1: Well, she got rid of it. It passed.
0: How do we know? Did she look? You'd have to look. You gotta look at that point.
1: Maybe she did. She just didn't say it.
0: I mean, that's a post. Look what I did.
1: You're not gonna post that.
0: That would be post-worthy.
1: When I got braces back in the 7th grade, they had to pull a bunch of teeth before I got braces. Now they'll just do the expander and make your mouth bigger, but they pulled like 6 teeth when I got my braces.
0: Six?
1: Y'all think I have a loud mouth? That's one thing, but like I have the tiniest little mouth.
0: You had 6 teeth.
1: Teeth pulled before I got braces.
0: Is that including wisdom or
1: excluding? No.
0: So wisdom on top. So 10.
1: I think I got like 2. I don't remember how it was, but I had a bunch of crowding in the bottom. Anyway, so I got all these teeth pulled, and when the dentist was like pulling teeth, apparently dropped one and I swallowed it, like in the middle of pulling my tooth.
0: Molar, incisor?
1: I can't remember, but I remember I was kind of under, so I was under, pulling the teeth. So we go to the desk, and my mom is, like, checking out or whatever, and they hand her a paper bag with some rubber gloves, and they were like, you might want to, like, go through her stuff to, like, make sure the tooth comes out.
0: Nope.
1: And my mom just handed me the bag.
0: There you go.
1: That's on you. If you care, like, I'm not going through it.
0: Did you do a search or you let it go?
1: Nope.
0: All right. Sometimes you got to let things go.
1: It might still be inside of me.
0: Yeah, okay, could be.
1: I don't know.
0: Well, you know, it's interesting about AirPods because, weirdly enough, you have an AirPod story and you forgot that AirPods you can find your AirPod, right?
1: Listen, I had the most... Jessica Day. If it's going to happen, it's going to happen to me. And I can't even explain it. I'm going to have to explain it. But, like, you're not going to believe me, is what I'm thinking. You're not going to believe me. And it involves my AirPods.

0: 92.5 Kickin' Country. All right, let's get to your keyword real quick for Morgan Wallen. This is our last keyword for today for Baltimore. The keyword
1: ever for Morgan Wallen.
0: Oh, yeah, that's
1: ever, because we're drawing the winner tomorrow morning.
0: Yeah, the keyword.
1: Sand. We've had that one a couple of times, but S-A-N-D, sand is your keyword, and it's only good until 9 o'clock. So text it to 972-9292. Then Brian will have another keyword at 11, Tug at 4 and 5.
0: That's correct. And then we done, and someone's going to see him, and hopefully he'll show up and play the whole show, and there won't be a storm or something like that.
1: Not.
0: So there we go. But if you're just coming into the show, this girl swallowed an AirPod. Mm-hmm. And she was doing the whole quick pill thing down the throat. And
1: well, she said she saw her iPod, like just one or AirPod, excuse me, not iPod, but AirPod, sitting on the countertop. And she picked it up and she put it in her hand with her handful of vitamins, got out into the car, didn't have anywhere to put the vitamins. So she just popped it all and took it and swallowed it and then realized, I just swallowed my AirPod.
0: I believe that she's your soul sister because that seems like something you would do. Because it's like, I got so many things going on.
1: In a hurry.
0: Hurry. That's the thing. I think we don't need to hurry anymore. I don't like hurrying. Hurrying sucks.
1: If you slow me down, though, it like makes me anxious.
0: But where
1: like,
0: are you going?
1: Everywhere.
0: But where?
1: In my head, everywhere.
0: Yeah, but like, where are you going?
1: I don't know. But like yesterday, I was, so I had put it off for a couple of days. I needed to cut the grass. And I kept making excuses.
0: Picked a great day, nice and 90.
1: Well, it was like the same 88 the day before, basically the same. So it's just been a hot week, and I've been putting it off. And the day before, I had been sneezing really bad. So I was like,

0: Like, the last thing I need to do is like be on the grass. So yesterday I was feeling a little bit better. So I said, let's cut the grass. So I have a riding lawnmower and it's in the backyard, like covered and everything, but I brought it into the front yard and I parked in front right by the garage because I needed to run in. I was checking the gas level. I also...
1: How many neighbors were out staring at your...
0: Nobody.
1: Oh, nobody. Okay.
0: No.
1: I'm actually surprised because usually when you cut your lawn...
0: Well, wait, I'm not done yet. It becomes an event after they hear it. But so I pull the lawnmower around and the seat's leather and I wear shorts and it makes my legs sweat. So I always have this little towel I put on the seat. So I was getting my towel, I was getting some things. And I had my AirPods in my ear, but I didn't have music playing yet. And they have noise canceling. So you can't hear if you press down on the bottoms.
1: Right.
0: There's like all these little things that you can do to cancel the noise out. So I hadn't done that. And I could hear the mower running. And it sounded like there was something kind of rattling under the hood. So I lifted the hood up of my mower and I leaned down to listen. And I went with my left ear down. And the AirPod fell out. As it fell out, it ricocheted off the top of my gas tank, the little gas well or whatever that is, and bounced. And then because the mower was on, the little blower thing was going, and it pushed the AirPod behind my gas tank.
1: Wow.
0: And I'm like, are you serious?
1: That's awesome when that kind of stuff happens.
0: How in the world? Like, there's a lip over it. How, if it's going to happen, it's going to happen to me. And I literally was like, I am so mad. So I immediately, what do? I FaceTime my dad. Dad, I'm going to start pulling bolts off. And he goes, well, wait a minute. Before you start, like, unscrewing everything, let's take a deep breath. And he's like, first of all, look under this one part where the mower is. He's like, pull the core or the little chain in the back and push it. Make sure it didn't go underneath. Like it fell all the way through.
1: Yeah, right.
0: Did all the things, troubleshoot everything. And finally, I was like, it's not there. I know what I saw. It went behind the gas tank. And
1: did you dismantle this entire lawnmower?
0: I started dismantling the side. So I'm like, if I can just pull the side out, maybe it'll fall out. And I'm on the phone. So I have my right AirPod that I'm still talking to my dad through my right AirPod. And I'm FaceTiming him, showing him things. Then my neighbor, Miss Judy, walks out. And she's like, are you talking to yourself? She's 90. I said, Miss Judy, no, I'm on the phone with my dad.
1: I would have said yes. I am talking to myself, Miss Judy. Mind your business.
0: And then.

0: keyword for Morgan is sand, S-A-N-D. Text it, and then you'll have another chance to do it at 11, 4, and 5 today. And then we're done. And we'll draw a winner. So
1: tomorrow.
0: Oh! Somebody's going to Baltimore to check out Morgan Wallen. In the meantime, let's get back to your story about your AirPod.
1: My lost AirPod.
0: Which last we left, it was somewhere still lodged near the gas tank, behind the gas tank, right? In my lawnmower.
1: Yeah. So I have a riding lawnmower, a Craftsman lawnmower. So if you have one of those,
0: but
1: if you know what it looks like you pull the hood up and it's right there to the left. Well, if you're standing on that side, either way, I heard some kind of rattle, and it turns out there's a bunch of acorns in, because I think back in the day, I had this parked in an old shed that had some rats in it, and they've got it. I don't know, but I've cleaned all that out. It was just gross. Nasty.
0: What a story this is. Lawnmower's got a history, man.
1: I can make this story really long, and it goes all the way back to a compost pile from my neighbor that brought it. Anyway, so my AirPod flies out of my ear and it goes behind the gas tank. And I'm like, I've done everything. I've taken the bolts off. I'm trying to get the sides off. And my dad on FaceTime is like, basically, you have to take the steering wheel off to get that panel
0: God,
1: off.
0: No.
1: And
0: no.
1: So I pop the little Craftsman logo off the top and I'm like, I'm trying to get that little bolt out. Or what is that? I've got my socket wrench and all that stuff, but I need somebody to push the steering wheel or hold it.
0: So you're by yourself.
1: I'm by myself.
0: Where's Miss Judy at this point? Put her to work. 90. She's outside. She's hey, what are you're talking to yourself? And you're
1: I told my dad, I said, I'm done. I'm going to chalk it up as a loss.
0: That's what I would have done.
1: So I bolted everything back together. And he goes, when you do that, go in your driveway and just start doing donuts. Just see if you can loosen it.
0: Yeah, loosen it.
1: See if it'll fly out. Just go
0: you
1: fast and turn.
0: You should have mowed your lawn that way. Just a bunch of donuts.
1: So then I did that. Can't find it, doesn't come out. And I said, okay, I'm done. I'm officially done. I'm wiping my hands clean of this.
0: Not.
1: So then I cut the grass. I cut my entire yard. Boo, boo, boo. Cut the yard, by the road. And then I see my neighbors come out, my other neighbors that just moved in maybe a year and a half ago. Sam.

0: Sam, Samantha, and Nat. And I said, you're never going to believe what I did. You're never going to believe it. I dropped my AirPod and now it's probably somewhere in the yard. And he goes, you know, you can do the find my devices or whatever. And I said, yeah, but I have the case. I'm just missing the left one. And he goes, no, I think you can actually search for each AirPod, like your left one and your right one, and you can ping it. I was like, really? I thought it was just the case. So I grab my phone and I open up my devices under the Find My app or whatever. And I see that it says that my right one is in the case. And then my left one, it just says my home address. Like it's not with the case. And so I'm like, okay, then I can go into the left AirPod and I can ping it and make it go bing, bing, bing, bing.
1: Yeah, right. Yeah.
0: So I ping it. And I'm assuming at this point I have already cut the grass. I've done all of the by the road. I have a big front yard. I'm like, it's going to be in the front yard somewhere. I ping it and I could hear it. It was still behind the gas tank.
1: Can I ask you something?
0: I put my ear against the side of it and I could hear it behind the gas tank.
1: How much were you thinking about this while you were mowing the lawn? You had to be obsessing about
0: this. Well, I was looking to see if it was going to fall out, but then right. I'm like, if it falls down,
1: the whole time
0: you're
1: on the mower and you're doing your thing, you're going around the
0: yard. Well, of course I am.
1: Like, that's it's consuming you, right?
0: Well, I've already said I'm done. And if it falls out,
1: it wasn't done.
0: Listen, if it falls out, the blade's going to take it and right. I'm not going to have it anymore. So at this point, I've already said I got to buy new AirPods.
1: But now it's there. And so now you got to extract
0: it. So listen, they come over and when he starts to ping it, I'm like, so it's still in here.
1: Still a project.
0: And then two, I'm like, there have been obviously rats in this lawnmower. Because of the acorn shells or whatever that I found. I don't want the hantavirus. Do I even want to put this thing in my ear now? You know what I'm saying?
1: Yeah, that's
0: so
1: exactly what I've been
0: do,
1: my thing.
0: I immediately go, I'm going to text neighbor Jody. So I text neighbor Jody and I said,
1: I bet this
0: hey.
1: Was his calling.
0: I said, hey, neighbor Jody, I have the dumbest thing that happened to me today and I might need your help. And he goes, hey, I'm actually at a funeral right now, but I'll let you know when I get home.
1: Get me a case of Bud Light Apple and here I come.
0: He's not going to drink that.
1: Really?
0: I pull my car out of the garage and I park the mower in the actual garage. Cause I park in the garage. So I bring the mower in there and I'm like, if anything, like when he does come over, it'll be in the shade and it won't be as hot. And I'll have him look at it. Well, my roommate, Margaret, comes home and she's like, no, let's get on this right now. Let's get on this right now. And so I said, I need your help getting the steering wheel off because I need somebody to hold it. I didn't have that earlier. So get the steering wheel pulled off. About that time, Jody calls. Now, I started all this at 4 o'clock. This is now 7:45, 8 o'clock.
1: That's how long the story's taken. Yeah, about 4.5 hours.
0: Well, you keep asking questions and I'm trying to get through
1: it. I asked one.
0: No. Right
1: I
0: here.
1: Asked one.
0: Hunter keeps let her finish. So listen.
1: One person.
0: Jody comes over and he says, what's going on? I explained it to him. At this point, I've got the steering wheel off of it. There's a he brings a flashlight and he shines it like on the top of the gas tank. And right there on top, I can see through one little crack. There's my AirPod right there. Right there. So then he goes, well, do you have any needle? Or are they called needle nose?
1: Is that those pliers?
0: Yeah. Those little thin, long ones.
1: Yeah.
0: So we try to get it out with that. Doesn't work. And then Margaret goes, don't we have one of those like sink snakes? That's like you put it in there and it's got a little grabber. You push the little trigger on the end. I was like, oh my gosh, we do. Long story short, go in, get the little snake thing, put it down in that crack, grab my AirPod. 4.5 hours later, my AirPod is retrieved from my lawnmower. Now, currently, my whole lawnmower is still taken apart in my space.
1: Okay.
0: It is all completely torn apart and the steering wheel is still off in my garage.
1: Okay. Now that we have all this done, someone said, stop interrupting her. You have a question. I'm allowed to ask questions. I asked one. How much were you obsessing over this? So I would like to take a break now that we have the story, because I have some questions about this whole situation.
0: Okay.
1: And so do other people.
0: Okay.
1: All right. All right. That's
2: 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Gerald's Tires and Brakes, 843 traffic.
3: Accident I-26 eastbound near Montague Avenue. Still working a wreck in Hanahan at North Wreck and Remount. And still reporting a disabled vehicle, I-26 eastbound at University Boulevard. Be your eyes and ears on the roadway. Call us 972.

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4: Temperature starting off in the low to mid 70s for your Thursday as we get towards the afternoon. Sunny conditions, highs in the lower 90s. I'm Storm Team 2 meteorologist Brant Beckman.
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0: Charleston, or at least pretend to. Hunter, Jessica, and Kush are on Kickin' Country Mornings.
1: Who knew that an AirPod could cause such a kerfluffle? I like the word kerfluffle. So if you're just coming into the show, basically, long story short, you lost your AirPod behind your gas tank. You've dismantled your Craftsman riding mower. It's now sitting in your garage.
2: Mm-hmm. I have to put it back together today. It was just so late last night. I was like, I'll just put it back together tomorrow because I was so tired of sweating from being outside since 4 o'clock.
1: This took 4.5 hours. And what it feels like to me anyway, on the outside looking in, the entire neighborhood, or at least most of it anyway.
2: Well, at least three neighbors were somehow involved.
1: Yeah, that's a lot of neighbors.
2: Well, I guess you could say the second neighbors did help me, but Jody was really, and I, when I said thank you for helping me, he's like, I didn't really do anything. He brought a flashlight that was able to light up everything. We were just trying to use the flashlights on our phone, which didn't really, it didn't really light up a lot. But either way, after 4.5 hours, I got it back.
1: Could this have been done without removing all the stuff?
2: No. Okay. Everything that was taken off needed to be taken off.
1: Okay, I had to be taken off. At this particular point, and I know Kush would probably feel the same way, I lost the AirPod. I've lost many AirPods, glasses, all kinds of stuff. Mm-hmm. I just would have let it go.
2: Well, this is my third set of AirPods. Right,
1: third set.
2: So let's do the math. That's $750 worth of AirPods. Now, the first ones, they still work. But I wanted the newer edition that had the noise canceling or whatever. It was newer. So the second ones, I wear my AirPods to do the yard. When I take them out and I'll stick them in my pocket when I'm done. And then
1: have you ever washed them?
2: That's what I'm getting at. I got inside and I threw my shorts into the washing machine and I washed them. And then they sounded like I was in like a tunnel. Like I could hear it when I was listening. But then I buy a third pair, but I go back to the second pair, and once they fully dried, they work. I should use those as my yard pair and keep my good ones for other things, but no, I just carry around my new ones all the time.
1: This is so overly complicated.
2: But it's really not. I just have AirPods that I wear when I do the yard. I don't need to go get that pair for this and this pair for that.
1: But my question was, and I think I'm right on this one, that you had obsessed about this while you were mowing the lawn. You had to, because I know you.
2: When you say obsessed, like, what do you mean?
1: You wouldn't let it out of your mind. You're like, I would have just been at this point, I lost the AirPod. Well, no, sucks. And I would have moved on.
2: No, at that point, I had. If I was obsessing about it, I wouldn't have cut the grass. If I would have gone into the garage and continued to disassemble this whole thing, but I was like, you know what? I told my dad, I said, I'm done. I'm just going to cut the grass. It's going to fall out. I'm going to lose it. Well, no. They were just walking by and we were talking because Sam was getting ready to go for a run and Nat was on his bike. And I said, you're never going to believe what I did. They're the ones that said, why don't you ping it? No, because I had given up.
1: But then the ping came and the whole thing comes
2: well,
1: back.
2: Well, I was like, wow, circle. It still is lodged somewhere in
1: you
2: behind the
1: You should be like
2: tank.
1: One of those people in the mall where you just have everybody on speakerphone. Just ride speakerphone. I see what people
2: but
1: do
2: I can't
1: it now.
2: Do,
1: just,
2: sure. But see, I want to listen to music while I'm cutting the grass, but I have a really loud lawnmower, so I can't listen to it unless I'm wearing some kind of headphones.
1: Boy, this is so cool. You just go old school. Like, we didn't have that, you know, back in the day.
2: Well, you
1: I
2: would
1: guess
2: have
1: you had a Walkman or something.
2: I was gonna say you had headphones; they were just connected to the source where you're getting your music.
1: To the sounds of nature as you're trimming up your grass.
2: There's no nature sounds because my lawnmower's so
1: right.
2: loud.
1: Yeah, just listen to the little relaxing sounds of the mower.
2: But anyway, after all of that, I have the AirPods, but I'm missing the little rubber piece on the end.
1: I think you should look for
2: it. And I said, it was still in there. Yeah. It came off and I was like, I don't care. Leave it in there. I'll buy new ones. I'll buy the new rubber pieces. And Margaret was like, I think you get two sets of those rubber. I was like, then perfect.
1: Perfect.
2: That's it. Leave it in there. So there is still a piece of that. The little rubber tip is still on the inside of my mower, but I don't even care.
1: I know. Oh yeah. It's clear that you don't even care.
2: Jessica 5, no disassemble. What does that mean?
1: I don't know. No disassemble.

0: I personally, like, I appreciate what you do for it, but like, I would have been down after I fell out. I would just been like, oh, well, that's sucks for that. But there you go.
1: Mm-hmm.
0: But again, you know, I'm different.
1: Well, you waste your money on other things.
0: Like, oh yeah, 100%. Exactly. I waste my money on all kinds of stuff. I'm not going to lie about that.
1: Yes.
0: Yeah, 100%. Kicking Country.
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3: Accident I-26 eastbound near Montague Avenue. Still working a wreck in Hanahan at North Wreck and Remount. And still reporting a disabled vehicle, I-26 eastbound at University Boulevard. BRI's and yours on the roadway. 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

0: 92.5 Kicking Country. If you missed it earlier this morning, man, we got into it, and it got ugly.
1: You know what? I don't think it did. I feel like everybody was kind of, like, correct. They were correct on this. But then it turned into the side, the dip in sauces.
0: They did That's come into happened. The sides. And Ellipus did this question, and it had to do with her friend Ashley, who's definitely on the wrong side of history on this one. Mm-hmm. And this is a Mortal Kombat situation. Like, there's a fatality here. And I think we all know what it is. Here's Ella and her friend Ashley just having a conversation.
2: Me and Ashley are sitting here having a discussion, and she said that she likes bagel bites more than pizza rolls, and pizza rolls are the superior freezer snack. You think you like bagel bites more?
3: It's not even close.
2: She thinks that everyone's going to like bagel bites more?
3: Without question.
2: Pizza rolls.
1: Mm-hmm.
0: Pizza rolls. I agree.
1: I agree.
0: Now, we did disagree on the rolls. You said cheese. I said pepperoni. It just depends. But then you said there was an array of dipping sauces. She did step into dangerous territory there with freezer snacks because you can open up a whole wide range right there. But I think overall, for taste, for texture, for pure enjoyment, Totino's pizza rolls is the way to roll.
1: I would agree with you there. Yeah. Now you have to let them thaw, but the Uncrustables, I had never had an Uncrustable till late last year when we started working together. I was like, I've never even had an Uncrustable. I've had a peanut butter and jelly, but I've never had one of those. And so I got a Sam's supply actually, but you have to wait 30 minutes to let it thaw. So it's technically a freezer snack.
0: Technically,
1: right?
0: Yes.
1: So I would say that would be probably...

0: Probably a close second. The Uncrustable right behind the pizza roll.
1: See, and that's the problem when you open this up, because then you can open it up.
0: Hot pockets.
1: So many things, right?
0: Yeah. Burrito, like taquitos.
1: Taquitos.
0: Oh, those are good.
1: Those are fantastic.
0: Dip those in sour cream.
1: But for this argument's sake.
0: Yes.
1: If you're looking at Totino's pizza rolls versus Bagel Bites takes the fatality every time. And Totino's wins.
0: I tell
1: Ella
0: you,
1: is right.
0: And here is why. The pizza roll, you get it. There's more of the inside. Like, it actually tastes like a pizza. A bagel bite is all bagel. Like, you just have barely any. You get like four pieces of square cheese that barely melts. You know what I'm talking about? Like the tiny little pieces of cheese.
1: Yeah. Plus, I don't feel like you take as much of a gamble with your mouth. Because Totino's pizza rolls, you can leave them hanging out there for a minute. A long time before they cool out. You still could get that roof burn. Would it be possible that Totino's pizza rolls heard this and we're going to get Ella's pizza rolls? Because now I want to know how Ella makes her pizza rolls. Like, she just put out the question. Mm-hmm. But now the question is, I might have to, you know, like, I'm those, like, Ella, what's next? How do you do it? We had people that were doing Parmesan cheese, deep frying those things, you know, doing all different kinds, air frying, whatever.
0: That was a big
1: one.
0: Soy
1: sauce, mustard, all that stuff. So I want to know next how Ella would go about her Totino's pizza rolls. And if I'm Totino's right now, I'm on the phone with her management going, what do we need to do a cross promotion?
0: You know, there are some people that have Coors Light as their show sponsor.
1: Who wouldn't want Totino's?
0: Who wouldn't want the Totino's pizza rolls?
1: I'm just saying.
0: Are you going to Dodge's today to get a pizza roll?
1: Yes, I am. Okay, that might be a close second.
0: Okay, good.

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1: 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The next thing you know, it's a thing. Canva, the thing that makes anything a thing.

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1: When you finally find your thing, you want the whole world to know about that thing. 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

0: I wanted to bring my take on real coffee to the community. 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
1: All right, here's something that you found, and I would probably... Yeah, I think I'd want this in my life.
2: You know what? We have talked about you and your spending habits. I feel like you would be like, I want that.
1: Yeah.
2: I'll pay for that.
1: Just because Temu, no one else has it.
2: It's not on Temu, though.
1: It's not on Temu. No, it's not. And it's so crazy because they've talked about this for a while. Like, I don't know, cloning, lab stuff, whatever you want to. Everything's being grown in a lab nowadays, right?
2: Lab so diamonds, not? Like that's really big all with engagements. Yeah.
1: I love it, too, by the way. That's a way for guys not to have to pay as much. And then, ladies, your rock looks bigger.
2: I have
1: you're
2: a
1: like,
2: question.
1: Bam.
2: I wouldn't take offense to that. It's still a diamond. It's still beautiful.
1: I know.
2: But you're going to get more for your money that way.
1: I know. Oh, I know. Because I don't know if you've been noticing lately, but the engagement rings seem to be getting larger and larger and larger than they can be seen from space. So I'm all for this logic of doing stuff in a lab, even if it's meat or whatever. And I know they've done this before.
2: You're okay with lab meat?
1: Oh, I'm all about Jurassic Park it, clone it, let's go. Let's go. Who cares? We don't learn any lessons anyway. AI's going to do its own thing.
2: What if it
1: thing.
2: Was lab cow burgers?
1: Yeah, sure.
2: You're okay with that?
1: Fine. A lab cow burger, do a tomato in the lab. They have cloned, I believe, a couple of dinosaurs. Didn't they clone like a woolly mammoth or something like that?
2: Something.
1: I think it was the woolly mammoth. So this is on par. And by the way, if you're worried about, well, what's going to do to society? Guys, we're already screwed. I mean, like I said, AI this week, it already came out that it's thinking, it's doing its own thing. We're just around the corner from the Terminator. It's fine. Just roll with it. Don't worry about it.
2: But this is a collab that I never saw coming because I don't feel like these two things mesh well.
1: You don't?
2: I think this is awesome. Fashion collectors and dinosaur lovers. I would never put the two of them together.
1: Have you ever seen ladies rock the Jurassic Park shirt? There are ladies that love Jurassic
2: Park. Okay, yeah, but I don't feel like they're, are they fashion?
1: Yes, I believe they are fashion icons. There's nothing hotter than a woman in a Jurassic Park tank top. And I stand by that. I do.
2: You mean like just a wife beater looking
1: thing? Like a wife beater, Jurassic Park tank top, ladies wearing that, some jean shorts.
2: Again.
1: That's a keeper. Wipe that up, guys.
2: That might be some kind of fun fantasy for you or some look.
1: I'm telling you, it's a thing.
2: Fashion collectors who want to spend a lot of money on fashion, whether it's like an outfit, shoes, a handbag. I think of Ross and how he like... Well, he wasn't really into dinosaurs. It was more rocks, wasn't it? Either way, they have now, on the market, put out a T-Rex leather purse.
1: Yes, let's go. It's made from T-Rex leather, correct?
2: It is the world's first handbag made from lab-grown Tyrannosaurus Rex collagen.
1: That's the right answer. That is the 100%. Yeah, and I say let's go a step further. Let's clone a T-Rex.
2: Okay.
1: Why not?
2: I guess maybe they started with the purse, but this is out of France. We had some audio, but it's all in French, so it really wasn't, unless you know French.
1: Dinosaur.
2: Yes, something like that.
1: T-Rex is a Jurassic Park.
2: Yes, but the auction is today, actually, June 11th.
1: How much do you think this is going to get?
2: Paris. Now, it was created through a collaboration involving researchers from Newcastle University, and Lab Grown Leather Limited, all these places where they took collagen linked to T-Rex fossils that was actually discovered in the United States, by the way. T-Rex in the States.
1: America, so it's the American T-Rex.
2: Transformed into bioengineered leather through a complex laboratory process. So with all of that being said, not only are you getting the collagen from that, but then think about how expensive that process was. So it's going to have a hefty price tag, right?
1: I would think so. They don't have the price listed on it.
2: The auctioneer, his name is Alexander.
1: Yeah, right.
2: I don't know how to say his last name. But he called this piece a historic milestone in luxury design, and it is expected to bring over $500,000.
1: $500,000. When did the rest of us get this on Temu or the TikTok shop? And by the way, did they just make the leather for the purse, or is there an entire dinosaur out there?
2: You think they might have. See, in this situation, 100%. Just talking about the purse, it is like, ladies, if you know what I'm talking about, it is about the size of a crossbody. Like, it's not a very large bag, and it's got a long strap.

0: $500,000
1: worth it
0: for a purse to know that it is collagen from a T-Rex. I'm not interested.
1: Like, I'm interested in that. I wouldn't even.
0: Would a man buy this? Would a man carry this man bag, this T-Rex bag?
1: I'm
0: going to
1: say it. I would carry a man purse made of T-Rex leather. 100%.
0: Your prehistoric purse. And Chris
1: can make fun of me. Oh, yeah. He could make fun of me.
0: He probably wouldn't if he knew it was made out of dinosaur leather. I'd be like,
1: listen, it's a T-Rex man purse. And by the way, all my Jurassic girls out there, my Jurassic dolls, you know what I'm talking about. You would rock this. I know so many women that love dinosaurs.
0: I truly am looking at it and I'm like, okay, it's cool. It's like this weird gray color. Like, that's I don't know. It's not my style. And if I had just stupid money to blow.
1: Right. Wouldn't you?
0: I still wouldn't buy this purse.
1: Oh, I would. I'd 100%. Have you ever seen the videos of the T-Rexes too, by the way? Like what they sounded like?
0: What?
1: They did not look like anything. Like I'll tell you about it coming up. Yeah. They had like feathers and stuff. Yeah.
0: What do you mean they had feathers?
1: They had feathers according to, like, it's not what we thought it was.
0: Oh, so it's not as scary?
1: Yeah, I know. Right, exactly. No? Kicking.

92.5 Kickin' Country. They say we never learn our lessons as human beings, and I think that's absolutely true. Some people get really worried. I know some people are worried about data centers and AI and all that, and there's the big guy over at the AI thing basically saying AI is taking on its own life. It's doing its own thing. We should be cautious. We need to put some

0: nah, dog, we want to clone a woolly mammoth. And I was like, yeah. And why not? Because you know what? Woolly mammoth on the grill is going to be amazing. Think about it. There you go.
1: On the grill? You mean for eating?
0: Get some meat church recipe for some. Oh, it would be great.
1: But if you could pick a dinosaur to clone. I mean, I feel like the Tyrannosaurus Rex, the T-Rex, would be like one of the more popular ones.
0: Oh, yeah.
1: But instead of cloning that, they said, well, let's clone its leather and make a leather handbag.
0: Well, fashion needed that.
1: World's first handbag made from lab-grown Tyrannosaurus Rex collagen going on the auction block today in Paris, expecting to reach as high as $600,000.
0: I mean, that's a steal right there because it's a T-Rex person. Who wouldn't want that? Even if you're a dude, and I know most dudes are not going to wear a man purse, but that would be something wearing a man purse for. It really would.
1: I agree. Because it's kind of, what to me, it looks like more of a crossbody bag.
0: Sure.
1: It's not very huge. It's not like some big... massive bag, but it's, I would say, a medium to small size bag.
0: Are man purses crossbody? I don't know anything about purses.
1: Y'all have those like messenger bags.
0: Is that what that is? All right, like, I want that.
1: You know what I'm saying? Yeah. But this, it's not even that big.
0: Well, we brought it up and you said, you know, could they rebuild a T-Rex? I would like that. I think it'd be great. I think they just did the leather in this particular case, like you said, collagen.
1: Yeah, right.
0: And everything. Why not build a T-Rex? Except the problem is kids. All the stuff we learned about the T-Rexes is wrong, essentially, right?
1: How do we know that?
0: Science.
1: Oh.
0: You know, trust the science. I'm gonna. Apparently, they had feathers, and they were a combination.
1: Feathers?
0: Yeah, they were a combination of bird and reptiles. Yeah. They didn't look like the, you know, Steven Spielberg Jurassic Park T-Rex, although that's a badass T-Rex. I mean, that scene where he walks and the water's there. And you know that big roar he had? Yep. And it didn't have that. So we got actually a little bit of science right here for you about what a T-Rex would actually sound like if you were shaving off part of its leg to turn it into a purse.
2: You've been lied to your entire life about the T-Rex. They don't sound like this at all.
1: Wow, really?
2: You probably recognize that sound from movies. I'm going to play you the real sound of a T-Rex, but what the movies got wrong is the roar. They made the T-Rex start to have this loud screaming roaring sound. The issue here is that mammals roar. Lions, tigers, T-Rex were not mammals. But the closest relative of T-Rex would be crocodiles and birds. And
1: crocodiles and birds?
0: Crocodiles and birds. That's why they said they had feathers, right? So how about that? A feather crocodile. Oh, this is good. I like
2: it. They don't roar. So in order to have an accurate sound of what the T-Rex sounded like, you would have to mix a crocodile sound and a bird sound. And what? When you do, it's actually much scarier than what you hear in the movies. What's even crazier, besides me, is that you would feel the sound in your bones.
1: What?
2: Imagine walking through the forest and hearing this sound.
1: What?
0: Uh-huh. Sounds like Kush after the show.
1: I was going to say, that's actually not that scary, is it? Is that
0: right?
1: Actually scary?
0: The roar that Steven Spielberg threw out there at us was a lot scarier than that. But all I know is that science said, we don't care, we're cloning it, and we need to turn it into a purse because fashion went, I'll take that, please.
1: The T-Rex had a feather boa.
0: I just take that, please. So anyway, there you go.

0: we're cloning it, and we need to turn it into a purse because fashion went, I'll take that, please.
1: The T-Rex had a feather boa.
0: I just take that, please. So anyway, there you go.
2: 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Gerald's Tires and Brakes, 843 traffic.
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5: Temperature starting off in the low to mid 70s for your Thursday as we get towards the afternoon. Sunny conditions, highs in the lower 90s. I'm Storm Team 2 meteorologist Brant Beckman.
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0: Boston's most dangerous morning trio, especially before coffee. 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
1: You know, we wake up early. The only downside to waking up early is a lot of times you don't get to see things that happen the night before, especially if they're going a little bit late. And, well, our general sales manager, Deluxe, he just came in here sporting a Knicks t-shirt. Uh-huh. Now, it did not say Stevie Nicks, like Taylor's shirt said, or Nickelback, like her friends from Haim were wearing as they were courtside, but still it works. Now, the Knicks came back. If you don't know any, if you just, like, I don't watch NBA, I don't care, what a 29-point deficit, pretty big. It was, I think, the sixth largest in history. The last one was, we talked about it this morning, it was Utah Jazz, Denver Nuggets in 96, November of 96. I think it was a 36-point deficit. So 29-point deficit. They're down with the spurt. Down. Like, oh, my God. I went Pittsburgh on y'all. Sorry. They went down. They look like they're going down from the Spurs.
2: I was looking at this, and it said the Spurs appeared in control.
1: Yeah.
2: They were leading in the third quarter, 81-52. So in my head, you're like, oh, this game's over. Right. This game's over. Right. Well,
1: and so my buddy who just came in, our buddy just came in as a man. I was drinking last night. I was pacing the house, doing the whole thing. Next thing you know, they go up. They win the game 3-1. They're now up 3-1 in this series here, which is pretty historic because you said, what, 53 years since the Knicks.
2: Yeah. So if the New York Knicks win on Saturday, that's the next game.
1: Yeah,
2: game five is on Saturday. If they win on Saturday, it'll be the first time they've clinched a title in 53 years.
1: Wow. That's pretty historic when you think about it because they've been through it. The Knicks have been through it. Knicks fans have been through it.
2: Yeah.
1: And that's where Taylor comes in. Because there was a sportscaster with the Knicks, and Taylor was on the floor last night. And she didn't like that too much, did she, Jessica?
2: No, and you know what? I'm kind of, whatever. It doesn't matter if you are a, quote, fan or a fake fan. She has been supporting the Knicks through this whole series.
1: Yeah.
2: Has she not?
1: I believe so.
2: Well, I mean, she went to the game the other night with Travis. Anyway, she's there last night supporting her Knicks gear. Some people called her a bandwagon fan.
1: So?
2: Like, she's not a true fan. She should not be sitting courtside. She's not a true fan. I'm like, you know what? She got the money and whatever.
1: And she's okay? Getting married there. And trust me, Madison Square Garden wants Taylor on the court.
2: Yeah.
1: 100%.
2: Well, then that reporter didn't realize her microphone was still on. She had a hot mic and she was like, girl, get out of here. Like, was like going off on how she didn't need to be there.
1: And let me guess, are Stevie Nicks shirts selling now?
2: Oh, they were. So Mariska Hargitay from, was it Law and Order?
1: Yeah.
2: Is that the one she's on?
1: Yes, yeah.
2: She is, Taylor is a huge fan of the show, even named her cat Meredith after the character. But Mariska Hargitay was sitting there too, and they said by halftime or by one of the, that they had already gotten Mariska Hargitay one of the Stevie Nicks t-shirts. And that some people are like, this thing is going to be sold out.
1: You
2: They're
1: going to
2: be making these and selling out. But now people are coming out going, she doesn't know how to spell Stevie Nicks' name. No, it's on purpose,
1: y'all,
2: you idiots.
1: It's
2: on purpose.
1: It's a play on it's a
2: words.
1: Play on
2: like Nickelback
1: words.
2: Is spelled K-N-I.
1: Right. Yeah, yeah. Nicks and Nickelback. Yeah. You may want to check if I'm stupid before.

0: or one makes a comment like
1: people
0: that.
1: People are really trying to hate her. You know what I'm saying?
0: Listen, you cannot hate on Taylor. You just can't. I get it. I'm going to say it. Sometimes you Swifties, you can be a little much.
1: Yeah,
0: it's not so much Taylor. The Swifties, you can get a little hot in the paint there. You get a little hot. It's fine. But she's amazing. And I would think that you want her courtside. But you know who I'm really going to give the credit to? Not Taylor. Oh, no. WWE.
1: Oh, gosh. Not again.
0: Yes, again. Because Danhausen from the WWE, if you watch it.
1: Is he a person?
0: Yes, he's a person. Okay. He's a character on the show. Oh, and he goes around and he curses people. And he goes, you are cursed. That's what he does. And if you're cursed, then you have bad things happen to you in the WWE. Well, Stephen A. Smith was shooting his mouth off about the Knicks. And this is not going to be a thing and blah, blah, blah. Danhausen cursed Stephen A. Smith, which caused the Knicks to explode, which caused Taylor to come part of it. And boom, Madison Square Garden's all come together. WWE. Oh, yeah. And Taylor need to do a co-promotion, I think. That's just me.
1: Can you imagine if Taylor Swift was like going to be a part of WWE and how people would boycott?
0: Are you kidding me? I would
1: love
0: it.
1: Oh my gosh, people would hate it.
0: Just wait.
1: They would hate it.
0: They would love it. Anyway, final game coming up Saturday night, 8:30.
1: You pulling for the Knicks? You pulling for him?
0: I'm going to. Yeah, of course.
1: Yeah.
0: 53 years? You got to root for that. I don't care who you are. Kicking country.

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1: Temperature starting off in the low to mid 70s for your Thursday as we get towards the afternoon. Sunny conditions, highs in the lower 90s. I'm Storm Team 2 meteorologist Brant Beckman.
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Are you excited that it's Thursday? I'm Brian Clear. I have to tell you I am because today's the opening day of the World Cup. I'm a soccer geek. I'll be watching this afternoon. South Korea taking on Mexico in Mexico City. Yeah, 3 o'clock. It'll be on my TV. Yeah, poor Mrs. Cleary. There's 104 World Cup games. I'll be watching a lot of them. She'll be looking for things to do to just stay away from me. Feel bad for her. Here's I Had Some Help. 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

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In June, that means we're honoring U.S. Navy Senior Chief Jeff Wyatt of Monk's Corner, who served in the U.S. Navy on submarines, of all places, served our nation well. He's since retired and works at the Google Data Center in Ladson. He's a dad, he's a granddad, and he's someone who has given his time and efforts for our nation. And for that, we are eternally grateful. U.S. Navy Senior Chief Jeff Wyatt of Monk's Corner. If you've got a military hero, nominate them at 92.5kickingcountry.com.

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Might be a good day to head to one of the Charleston County water parks to stay cool. Sun for the most part, maybe a few clouds mixed in. 93 for the high, going to be clear 75 tonight. Scattered afternoon thunderstorms and 96 tomorrow. 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

tomorrow morning, I hope that it's your name that Hunter, Jessica, and Kush announce as the winner of the 92.5 Kickin' Country Spring Send-Off Number 3. 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By the way, country music history was on this date in 2019. This guy became the newest member of the Grand Ole Opry. Luke Combs on Kickin' Country.

So I'm not a big NBA basketball fan, but if you are and you turned off the game last night, who could blame you? San Antonio was winning by 29 points. Game over, except no. The biggest comeback in the history of the NBA Finals, and the New York Knicks in front of Taylor Swift wearing her Stevie Nicks, K-N-I-C-K-S t-shirt, beat San Antonio game number 5. They could wrap up the championship Saturday night in San Antonio. Here's Jelly Roll's Son of a Sinner on 92.5 Kickin' Country. And

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This is Ella Langley and Morgan Wallen.

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Going to focus on the 90s country ladies today. One country superstar who made her acting debut on this date. Another was inducted into the Grand Ole Opry. I'll play a hit from each. Toss in Brooks and Dunn and George Strait as well. The 90s at noon in about 25 minutes. 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

That guy's first ever number one song. Tracy Byrd is on the 90s at noon. The tune is called Hold in Heaven on 92.5 Kickin' Country. I'm Brian Cleary. She's a member of the Country Music Hall of Fame class of 2023. Probably took her a little longer to be inducted than should have been, but she's a member now. However, on this date

In 1988, she became a member of the Grand Ole Opry. Any excuse to play some Patti Loveless on the 90s at noon, I'm up for it, in honor of her induction into the Opry on this date in 88. Patti Loveless is on the 90s at noon on Kickin' Country.

When you think of 90s country music and you think about actors, you probably think immediately of Tim McGraw. Maybe Clint Black, but it was on this date in 2004 that Tim McGraw's wife made her acting debut. The movie The Stepford Wives. Not a great movie, but I thought Faith was pretty good in it. Here's Faith's This Kiss on the 90s at noon on 92.5 Kickin'.

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0: Let me take you back 24 years today on this date in 2002. A show that maybe you're still a fan of, probably watched it at some point, had to. American Idol made its debut June 11th, 2002 on Fox TV with Randy Jackson, Paul Abdul, and Simon Cowell as the judges. It was a summer fill-in show. Wasn't expected to be anything big, but man, did it blow up. Kelly Clarkson, the first winner, of course, and American Idol got huge, went away, came back. Luke Bryan, Carrie Underwood, now a part of that show that continues again. Well, a new season next year. This guy, of course, on its rival, The Voice, Blake Shelton on Kickin' Country.
1: Hey.

0: ladies, swimsuit season's here, and we know you've got this, but does your man?
1: Watch out, ladies. Woo! Let loose.
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92.5 Kickin' Country. The countdown is on to the kickoff of the world's largest sporting events, the World Cup, being played here in the U.S. in 2026. The opening match

You're excited about South Africa playing Mexico, aren't you? You can watch it this afternoon at 3. Yes, I'm a soccer geek. I will be watching. Here's Cody Johnson on Kickin' Country.

Father's Day is a week from this Sunday. This year, you could win your dad a $1,500 Hook Performance Gear gift card. Think how good your dad's going to be looking with all he can purchase with that. Just upload your dad's

0: Hey, it's Hunter and Kush, and in the Lowcountry, we celebrate the courage, vision, and determination that built our nation and continues to inspire us today.
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The song is Think As You Drunk. He is Riley Green. I'm Brian Cleary. This is Baby Blues, a new song from Ashley Cook on 92.5 Kickin' Country. 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

Good day to be on the beach or on the boat if you, well, don't have to be working. Sunshine, for the most part, a few clouds mixed in for the ride home. Clear 75 tonight, scattered afternoon thunderstorms, and 96 tomorrow. 90 with Cody Johnson on Kickin' Country. I've been

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It's Elizabeth Camille Langley. Of course, you and I just know her as Ella. 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

Looking for something to do with the family tonight. The River Dogs now in first place. 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They're going to try to make it 10 in a row. Take it on Hickory at the Joe. First pitch, 7:05 tonight. Let's go, Dogs. Here's Phone Keys Wallet with John Mayer. It's new Lainey Wilson music on 92.5 Kickin' Country.

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Another winning spring send-off keyword. In fact, our final two coming up right after four, right after five, with Tug, who is next right after three. This date in 2019, this guy became the latest member of the Grand Ole Opry. Luke Combs on 92.5 Kickin' Country.

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Green on 92.5 Kicking Country. That's new from him. It's called Think As You Drunk I Am. We only got one more day. I mean, it's like you can look at it, but you can't touch it just yet. We're almost to the weekend, and I know we just had a bunch of primaries here in town. If I were running for office, vote for Tug, because I want to annex Friday into the weekend. That way Thursday becomes Friday, and every weekend is a three-day weekend. That's my platform. Man, I could make a career out of being a politician just on that one issue alone. More about that later on. Riley Green dedicates his career and everything he does to his granddaddy Buford, who introduced him to country music. Riley said he was playing a show in Atlanta, and his grandmother Lola Jean got to go, and she said to him, and gosh, puts a lump in my throat, "I wish Buford was here to see this." It's moments like

in my throat. I wish Buford was here to see this. It's moments like this that make me very certain he's sitting in a recliner somewhere watching from up above. How sweet is that? Tug on 92.5, Kicking Country. Playing.

0: have that special somebody in your life, and I don't mean like a boyfriend, girlfriend, husband, wife, none of that. I'm talking about a special pet. Now, I'm a little shy to do this, but I'm going to do it anyway. And I know my wife, Laura, is going to hate it. It's my sweet love of my life is not going to like that I recorded us sitting on the couch. And mainly because Cash was talking to me. Have you heard me talk about Cash? He's our little mini schnauzer, chocolate brown. Dog's got so much personality, it is absolutely ridiculous. And when he wants something, I swear, if he could talk, he would. Does your dog do this? When they want something or they want your attention, they talk?
1: What's that?
2: Oh.
1: What?
2: Oh.
1: What is it, buddy?
2: Oh.
1: Nobody petting you.
2: Oh.
1: Well, you just want some loving?
3: Yes.
1: You just want somebody to pet you? What?
2: Oh.
1: What has got you all sideways?
2: Oh.
3: Well, come here.
1: Nobody paying you any attention.
0: He's all mad about it. That is a true moment, sitting on the couch at my house. Laura would die a million deaths if she knew I recorded that. But I just thought it was so sweet because that's what Cash does all the time. God, I love that dog. We don't deserve dogs. Does your dog do stuff like that too? Just, it doesn't have to be that. What is it that makes your dog special? What is it that is precious that your dog does? Share with me at Tug Cowart. Twitter, Instagram, Facebook, or you can shoot me a text at 843-972-9292. Make sure you include pictures or video or both for that matter. And if you don't have that special pet in your life and you want one, you know the Charleston Animal Society is always doing good work, and we partner with them over there all the time. There's the main campus there on...

seems like every country music star is branching out. They're marketing themselves better than they ever have before. And alcohol seems to be the route that most are following, whether bars or lines of whiskey or even wines. Can't leave out rum. Kenny Chesney, that's his new song, Carry On, you just heard. He's got Blue Cheer Bay Rum. That's in the refrigerator at home. I love it. Tucker Wetmore, he endorses Neutral. I know people love them. I've been to enough tailgates and concerts to see the success of that brand. Hometown boy Darius Rucker, he's got Backstage Southern Whiskey. Zach Brown from ZBB got his own wine. It's Z Alexander Brown Uncaged. Jason Aldean got his own line of hard sweet tea. Dolly Parton got her own wine collection. Three varieties, Chardonnay, Rosé, and Prosecco. How about a red, Dolly? I do love some wine, but red is my favorite. Kacey Musgraves, on the other hand, she's got a vodka. It's a potato vodka based out of Rigby, Idaho. She's been partnered with them since about 2014. It's called Zodiac Vodka. The reason she partnered with them, she has celiac disease, and so she had to cut gluten out of her diet. Guess what Zodiac is? Gluten-free. That I know of, Megan Maroney don't have a alcohol brand, but she's the Lane Boot endorser. She's got a collaboration with Boys Lie. I think that's a clothing line. She got a partnership with Target, and she loves Cabernet Sauvignon when she's drinking wine. Did you see that awesome picture of Megan Maroney with Jessica from the Hunter, Jessica, and Kush Morning Show? 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

0: Hey ladies, swimsuit season's here, and we know you've got this, but does your man?
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1: Now, from the Gerald's Tires and Brakes 843 Traffic Center.
2: 26 westbound, a slow ride from East Montague Avenue Mall Drive to the 52 connector. 526 westbound, heavy traffic from Clemens Ferry Road to the 26 interchange. Continuing on 526 westbound, heavy traffic from Dorchester Road and Paramount Drive to Savannah Highway. If you see something we need to know about, give us a call. 972-1152.
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0: Look, move, no.
1: You ever been challenged by a friend to do something you ain't never done before and you thought it was a good idea in the moment, and then you have second thoughts? A friend of mine heard me talking about drinking too much and maybe needing to lose a few pounds, and he challenged me to a fast. Have you ever done a fast? I'm on about 28 hours at this point, and I've not had anything to eat whatsoever. I've only had water. That's it. I'm not sure it's good. I looked at the scale. I did lose 3 pounds, so I guess that's a good thing. But I don't know if it's healthy. It doesn't feel healthy. Quite honestly, I'm surprised I'm just not snapping people's head off. Just hangry, you know what I mean?
2: What is your deal,
3: oh,
2: man?
3: Oh, come on, man. You've been riding me all day.
2: Mike, you're playing like Betty White out there.
3: That's not what your girlfriend said.
4: Baby. Oh, baby. Use Snickers. Better?
5: You're not you when you're hungry.
1: Thank God Almighty, I'm hungry. I'm shooting for 36 hours total. Man, oh man. So basically breakfast tomorrow morning. I don't know if I'll make it.

craziest thing happened yesterday. And it's just one of those reminders that the world ain't the kindest place always. My son went to Whole Foods to get flowers for a friend of ours. Her mother had passed. Tug 92.5 Kickin' Country. The lady that was working in the florist there asked him to help her. She couldn't reach what she was trying to get. So my son sat his phone down, takes 3 steps away from the counter to help her, and somebody snatched his phone in that quick of a time. Good Lord, you have to be so diligent these days. And he knows. He's like, it's my own fault. I sat it down on the counter. I should have known. But he's like, but Dad, I just turned around. I physically walked 3 steps to help the woman. And somebody took my phone in that amount of time. Thankfully, we were able to erase the entire phone and lock it. So I hope it's, for the most part, useless. Just be careful. Keep your head on a swivel. Have you ever had anything like that happen to you before? Let's discuss it. Find me at Tug Coward across the social media platforms. Can you turn this in on your homeowner's insurance or something like that? I mean, phones are expensive, and I'm about to have to buy another one. You can also text me, 843-972-9292. And remember, if you do have a phone, unlike my son right now, this is the last day of the Morgan Wallen Spring Send-Off. Tickets, airfare, and hotel up in Baltimore. Going to be a ball for somebody. Next winning texting keyword comes up at 4 here on Kickin' Country 92.5.

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1: 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South Carolina fought and outsmarted the British with palmetto trees that absorbed cannon fire. Charleston's independence was won with trees, dude.
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2: 26 westbound, a slow ride from East Montague Avenue Mall Drive to the 52 connector. 526 westbound, heavy traffic from Clements Ferry Road to the 26 interchange. Continuing on 526 westbound, heavy traffic from Dorchester Road and Paramount Drive to Savannah Highway. If you see something we need to know about, give us a call. 972-1152.

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0: Two times to get qualified for this Morgan Wallen spring send-off is now and then at 5 o'clock. So let's start with the 4 o'clock winning texting keyword. It is skull. You ever seen those skull rings in the back of a pair of blue jeans in Old Country Boy? Have you ever heard Morgan Wallen's song, Skull, Chevy, and Browning?
1: Yeah, just look around. Be skull, Chevy, and Browning.
0: There you go. Three things you can depend on. So your winning texting keyword is skull. S-K-O-A-L, like the snuff, as my grandma used to call it. Dip, as the old rednecks and hillbillies call it. S-K-O-A-L, send skull to 843-972-9292. That's skull, S-K-O-A-L, to the number 843-972-9292. One of the final two chances to get qualified for this spring send-off. To see Morgan Wallen, M&T Bank Stadium, home of the Ravens up in Baltimore. Tickets to the show, airfare, hotel, and the most fun you've ever had in your life. With Kickin' Country, I'm Tug.
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0: significant other have something that they like that you just can't figure out? Tug on 92.5 Kick Country. For me, my wife loves J-Lo. My sweet Laura loves J-Lo music. I don't. She loves J-Lo movies. I don't. J-Lo, you know, her son graduated, Max graduated, and it was sweet. She was wiping the tears away. My wife was just so wrapped up in it. She was recently on Watch What Happens Live with Andy Cohen. I think it's on Bravo. Of course, they talked about dating and that kind of stuff. Now, she don't do any dating apps or anything like that, and she looks amazing. I will give her that. I'll give my wife that. She looks amazing. What is she, like 56 now? And having said all that, I know she's difficult. There's no chance she's not difficult. Every report, everything that ever comes out about her is she's difficult, and now we even have more evidence.
1: She just is a deeply unpleasant person, and had a huge, I said this on The Fork, she had the biggest entourage I've ever seen, like of a celebrity, more than Kim Kardashian and more than the president, and I just don't really understand why it was needed. I just know my experience, and I was a host at The View. She was not nice.
0: Wow, that's pretty blistering. My sweet wife, Laura, she couldn't believe it. When I told her, I was like, see, I've been telling you this. It's so clear, it's so obvious. I'm good at reading people and the people meter went off. I'm just glad to finally be vindicated.

AI seems to be frightening for a lot of people. Tug 92.5 Kickin' Country. There are artists showing up on the Billboard charts that are just merely AI. You can create images in seconds with AI. Sometimes you can create people like videos of people saying things they never said. Shows up on the news at night and they have to debunk it. They have to fact check it. So

0: some things are really scary about AI, and then it does, in some cases, make things easier and funny. Oftentimes, it's funny. This goes that way. 50 Cent, the rapper. Somebody has shared an AI-generated country remix of his hit In the Club, and it's been dubbed Conway Fitty.
1: So come give me a hug if you're into getting rough. Go shoddy, it's your birthday. We're gonna party like it's your birthday.

My mama would have left my daddy for Conway Twitty back in the day. Hudson Westbrook's song is called Painting You Pretty on Kickin' Country 92.5. What do you think? You can tell me at Tug Cowart or shoot me a note, 843-972-9292.

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2: 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Accident 26 westbound at Mall Drive, Montague Avenue. 26 westbound heavy traffic from Dorchester Road to the 526 interchange with a slow ride up to the 52 connector. 526 westbound heavy traffic from Clements Ferry Road to the 26 interchange. Continuing on 526 westbound, heavy traffic from International Boulevard to Savannah Highway. 17 south Savannah Highway leaving downtown. Heavy traffic from Wesley Drive to the end of 526. See something we need to know about? Give us a call, 972-1152.

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0: Y'all may think this is crazy, but I don't care. Tug 92.5 Kicking Country. I think snakes are cool. My neighbor went to go sit on their front porch, on their porch swing, and there's a little old rat snake laying there. It was about 3 feet long. Of course, she screamed and hollered, and my wife called me, and I had to go get... Last week, I had to rescue my wife from a bird in our house. Today, I had to go get a snake off my neighbor's front porch swing. I feel like Ace Ventura Pet Detective.
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0: 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You can always text me at 843-972-9292 in case you need to come get a snake over your front porch, a raccoon out of your garage, an alligator out of the backyard. Lord, I do it all, really. And even play good country music like old Thomas Rhett and that really strange young lady that was so talented but couldn't get out of her own way, Maren Morris. On Kicking Country. Yeah.

new segment this afternoon on Kickin' Country. It's Tug. We're trying it out. If it sucks, we won't do it again. And if you like it, we'll continue on. We're going to call it Tug's Class on Country. The College of Musical Knowledge has already been taken. Jason Aldean performed in public for the first time at what age? What was he also doing that drew interest from colleges that would have paid for him to go to school? The answer, 14 years old, he was on stage at bars in Macon, Georgia at 14, and he had baseball scholarships out of high school. Four-year schools, he turned them all down. He said, if I don't get drafted out of high school, I'm going to Nashville. And that's exactly what he did. Now, Riley Green, on the other hand, who's singing with Ella Langley in this song, this is like a bonus. Riley was a quarterback in high school, and then at Jacksonville State University, near where he's from. Over in Alabama, it's Kickin' Country 92.5. Class dismissed. What do you think? You want to do it again? If we do, you know, you let me know at Tug Coward at 843-972-9292.

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1: I was all but 22, I think, at the time. 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
7: Accident Palmetto Commerce Parkway at Ladson Road. Accident 26 westbound at Mall Drive, Montana.

0: U Avenue. 26 westbound heavy traffic from Dorchester Road to the 526 interchange with a slow ride up to the 52 connector. 526 westbound heavy traffic from Clements Ferry Road to the 26 interchange. Continuing on 526 westbound, heavy traffic from International Boulevard to Savannah Highway. 17 South Savannah Highway leaving downtown. Heavy traffic from Wesley Drive to the end of 526. If you see something we need to know about, give us a call, 972-1152.
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0: CKN. 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
0: 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Tug, wishing you the best of luck. I hope you win this trip. I want you to have the time of your life, and I appreciate you checking out my show on 92.5 Kicking Country. We love you.

0: Just when you think you're not going to have to spend all kinds of money because your kid's off in college, at least that's what me and my wife Laura thought. It's Tug on 92.5 Kicking Country. Jacob just wrapped up his junior year over at Augusta University playing baseball over there. This summer he's not playing summer ball, but he's hitting in the batting cages and going with other baseball players that live near us and just taking some live BP, and they're using wood bats. And if you're taking BP with a wood bat, what's something awful, just terrible that could happen? No, not getting hit by a pitch, breaking the bat. I can just see the cash registers going off. The people at Dick's Sporting Goods, like they had just rolled 777s in Las Vegas. Because those bats are like $215 each, and they break. People wonder why college baseball, which those teams who just advanced to the College World Series headed out to Omaha, you wonder why they don't use wood bats. They still use aluminum or metal or composite or whatever they're made of. That's why, because they're so expensive. And then him being home, he eats like a horse because he's always working out. Groceries nonstop. The water bill's through the roof. I cannot win, but I wouldn't have it any other way.
1: If you got youngins home, grandkids home from college, you know exactly what I'm talking about.
0: 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If you can relate, hit me on social media at Tug Cowher. We can commiserate together there. 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

0: 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This year, Napoleon Dynamite turns 22 years old. It came out the same year that my son Jacob was born, and he loves it. But it wasn't always that way at our house. How old do you feel right now? I remember when it came out, I rejected it. I didn't want to watch it, and I never did for like 5 years. And then I watched it finally, and it was one of the funniest things I'd ever seen in my whole life.
1: Well, what's there to eat?
2: Knock it off, Napoleon. 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
1: Fine.
0: And of course, everybody thought it was an overnight success, and John Heder, who played Napoleon Dynamite, would tell you.

0: differently.
1: Napoleon took a little bit of time in the terms of, you know, having it come out in June of 2004. But most people will tell you, oh yeah, Napoleon was an overnight success, right? Even though it took its time, but it was like out of nowhere. It felt like it was an overnight success because it came from nowhere. Nobody was in it that anybody knew.
0: Tag of 22 years ago. Vote for Pedro. Remember all those t-shirts? I'm watching that this weekend. Tug on Kickin' Country.

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3: 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Accident 26 westbound at Mall Drive, Montague Avenue. 26 westbound heavy traffic from Dorchester Road to the 526 interchange with a slow ride up to the 52 connector. 526 westbound heavy traffic from Clements Ferry Road to the 26 interchange. Continuing on 526 westbound, heavy traffic from International Boulevard to Savannah Highway. 17 south Savannah on a highway leaving downtown. Heavy traffic from Wesley Drive to the end of 526. See something we need to know about? Give us a call, 972-1152.
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0: It's not been that long since Artemis II went up to the dark side of the moon, came back, and just the stories they told were overwhelming. It was amazing. Just an amazing American story. Well, this amazing American story continues with Artemis III. This time, Colonel Randy Bresnik, United States Marine Corps, retired in 89. He's been named commander of NASA's 2027 Artemis III mission. They're going to the lunar South Pole in 2028.
1: We, the Artemis III crew, are honored to be able to carry this torch forward, to be able to execute our mission, to make that flame burn brighter.
0: Why do I say that it has local flair? Maybe you've heard, maybe you're not. Either way, it's special. This is so big for the Citadel because Commander Bresnik is a Citadel grad. He's a Bulldog. Along with his time in the Marine Corps, he's done two previous space flights. And according to the post from the Citadel, this is what 4 years at the Citadel prepares cadets to accomplish in life. All of us at the Citadel will be cheering for Randy and the crew as they make history. I would like to just make an addendum and say everybody in Charleston, South Carolina, everybody in the state of South Carolina, everybody in America is going to be cheering for that Citadel Bulldog. I hope you can hear the pride flowing out the radio station speakers at 92.5 FM. This is Kicking Country. My name is Tug. 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Casey Musgraves, it's called Dry Spell. Listen to the lyrics. They

0: up on 80s wrestling. I'm talking Ric Flair, the Four Horsemen, the Road Warriors, the Midnight Express, the Rock and Roll Express. Later, I got into WWE. I don't really watch any of it anymore, but there is a great Instagram follow called No Text Dusty, and it is all just random Dusty Rhodes interview clips. The meme says, okay, now for our icebreaker. Everyone stand up and say a little bit about yourself.
1: You are talking to the master of disaster. You are talking to the man that makes you feel bad in the morning. You talk to the man that takes money out your pocket on bacon day because you can't be there.
0: There's nothing greater than 80s wrestling interviews. Go back if you've never watched any of them. They're so funny and random. Again, it's at No Context Dusty. If you grew up watching 80s wrestling, you're going to love it. And if you didn't or don't care about it, just ignore me and pretend I'm dumb. I guess you don't have to pretend. Tug on Kickin' Country, 92.5. You know who loves some wrestling? Hunter from the Hunter, Jessica, and Kush Morning Show. That dude loves wrestling. Like, he and Sam, they go watch wrestling all the time. Biggest wrestling fans I know, hands down, ain't even close. George Burns, Luke Bryan, Ride, Ride, Ride, Kickin' Country, 92.5.

0: Hey ladies, swimsuit season's here, and we know you've got this, but does your man?
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1: 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Accident 26 westbound at Mall Drive, Montague Avenue. 26 westbound heavy traffic from Dorchester Road to the 526 interchange with a slow ride up to the 52 connector. 526 westbound heavy traffic from Clements Ferry Road to the 26 interchange. Continuing on 526 westbound, heavy traffic from International Boulevard to Savannah Highway. 17 south Savannah Highway leaving downtown. Heavy traffic from Wesley Drive to the end of 526. If you see something we need to know about, give us a call, 972-1152.
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6: Partly cloudy overnight tonight with a low of only 75. Another steamy day on tap for tomorrow with a good chance of afternoon thunderstorms and a high of 96. Looking ahead to the weekend, more chances of afternoon thunderstorms on Saturday with a high of 96. Sunday, only a high of 95. Partly cloudy skies.
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0: It's not an event that I'll ever be able to attend, but I certainly respect all the people that are inducted into the Songwriters Hall of Fame. Tickets are $2,000 each. It is a nonprofit, so you can deduct part of it on your taxes. And for folks who are being inducted, they have to have a notable career catalog of songs for the past 20 years. This year's inductees, Taylor Swift. She's the second youngest inductee in history. The youngest was Stevie Wonder. Rumor is Brandi Carlile will be who inducts Taylor Swift. After that, Gene Simmons and Paul Stanley of Kiss. It's rumored that Billy Corgan from Smashing Pumpkins will induct them. Alanis Morissette, huge songs with You Oughta Know and Ironic.
1: Well, isn't this nice? And isn't it ironic? Don't you think?
0: Kenny Loggins, Footloose, Danger Zone from Top Gun, Danny's song.
2: Even though we ain't got money, I'm so
0: Terry Britton and Graham Lyle, they wrote Tina Turner's What's Love Got to Do With It.
3: Oh, what's love got to do with it?
0: Last year it was Ashley Gorley. He was the big inductee. I mean, dude's written songs for Brad Paisley, John Carter, Morgan Wallen, Kelsey Ballerini, Cole Swindell, Luke Bryan, Carrie Underwood. You know what I mean? Dude has been a powerhouse in country music. Written songs for this guy too, Jelly Roll, on 92.5 Kickin' Country.

0: Bird, I've got to ask you a question. That was Lainey Wilson and John Mayer, Phone, Keys, Wallet.
1: I've done this before. Have you done this before where you almost or did get into the wrong car? I was at Costco. I walked to a car that I thought was mine. I opened the door. It was unlocked. I sat down in the front seat and realized, oh my God, I'm in the wrong car. This guy only realized he was in the wrong car because there was a dog in the back.
2: This is my car. This is why you should not leave your key fob in your car, because I got in with my pizza and I got out of me by this dog. It's not my dog or my car. Oh my God.
1: When it happened to me, the car wouldn't start, so the key fob had obviously been taken in, but they left the car unlocked, and it was identical to mine. And then when it wouldn't start, I was like, oh my God, I'm sitting in somebody else's car. Someone's about to call the police on me. Thank God they did not. If you've had it happen to you, share your funny stories at Tug Coward across the social media platforms. I'd love to connect with you there. And you know, you can always text me 843-972-9292.

0: by you. That is Luke Combs on 92.5 Kickin' Country. Do you ever have a tough time just saying what was on your mind, maybe expressing yourself? Luke Combs, he does not. He's really good at it. And he has a unique way to help you express yourself, too. He's got American greetings, Father's Day cards. And look, dudes always have a tough time. Well, I say always, he doesn't. But a lot of men, a lot of boys, a lot of fellas struggle with expressing themselves. So this would be really helpful. Reminds me of Adam Sandler and Mr. Deeds a little bit. Remember when he was a terrible card writer, but that's all he wanted to do?
1: 50 years have passed by with laughter and tears. Do you remember when we went to the zoo and that time we drank all the beers?
2: Beers, oh yeah.
1: I promised to love you for 50 years more, even when your bosoms sag down to the floor.
0: I mean, who could turn that down? Obviously, that's not going to work for Father's Day. So Luke Combs will have to be better than that.

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1: That's right, trees.
0: That's how we roll.
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2: Now, from the Gerald's Tires and Brakes 843 Traffic Center.
3: 26 westbound heavy traffic from Cosgrove Avenue to the 52 connector. 526 westbound heavy traffic from Clements Ferry Road to the 26 interchange. Continuing on 526 westbound, heavy traffic from Dorchester Road, Paramount Drive to Savannah Highway. 17 South Savannah Highway, a slow ride from downtown to the end of 526. If you see something we need to know about, give us a call. 972-1152.
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0: quite know what to make of this, so I'll ask you what you think. When I first heard about the story, I thought it was a bit odd, and then I realized that it was pretty sweet. I'll tell you the story you decide, Tug, on 92.5 Kickin' Country. We're going to call this the Gold Star Story of the Day.
1: This is the Gold Star Story of the Day.
0: A mistaken text led to an unlikely friendship between a 24-year-old by the name of Lauren Stevens and a 72-year-old photographer and archivist. His name is Werner Cruton. She got a new phone number, started getting all these texts that didn't belong to her. The people who were sending them thought they were going to warn her. She picked up the phone, called him, and let him know that these people had been reaching out to him. That way he didn't miss the conversations that are so important in life. She said their friendship has now extended beyond that phone call. They speak several times a day and meet in person once or twice a week. Yeah, remember, she's 24, he's 72. In the beginning, when I first heard it, I thought it was a little weird. I thought it was a little creepy. Now that I know the whole background of the story, it's the sweetest thing I've heard. It's the Gold Star Story of the Day.
2: The moment she stepped in, it was like a ray of sunshine.
0: How sweet is that, man? 72 years old and has just made friends. That's what we're created to do. That's what life's all about, relationships and friends and connecting with people, finding somebody to be nice to, paying it forward, even if it's just holding the door. I promise you, do some of that stuff. It will change your outlook. Can I tell you a quick story? I mean, like 20 seconds. There was a kid that was walking down the street the other day on the sidewalk. Just being myself, I say hello to everybody. So I said, hey, man, how you doing? This kid didn't look like me at all. We were completely different. And if you were to turn on the news at night,

0: they would tell you that we shouldn't have gotten along. And he said, I'm doing well, and I appreciate you taking the time to ask. We stood and talked for just a couple seconds, shook hands, and I wished him the best and said, I hope you have a great day. And he smiled and said, you too. We're more alike than we're different. And I don't mean to get preachy, but I believe that's the way Jesus wants us to be. Tug on 92.5, kicking country.
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0: go back and listen to podcasts or get somebody to share a podcast with you, a friend of mine shared the Hot Ones. This is where people go on there and eat a bunch of hot wings and just have conversation. I mean, everybody has been on the show. And the wings that they eat just progressively gets hotter, and it really does make it a challenge to have a conversation. It sounds crazy, I know. If you've seen it, you probably understand this. Tug on 92.5 Kicking Country. But there was a moment, and one that my friend just sent me, and he was like, dude, you have to hear this. You ain't gonna believe it. Has there been a time in your life when you're like, man, I wish I hadn't have said that? I think for Will Smith, it came on an episode of this podcast. Will Smith said he convinced Martin Lawrence to sit down while he's peeing.
1: There's gray area in this.
2: You got to go real bad.
1: If you got to go real bad.
2: Real bad and you rushing, then you might have to sit.
1: And especially if you over 50 and you don't want to have to clean the floor up and everything.
2: Yeah, okay.
0: Like that guy, I'm not buying Will Smith's BS.

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Dudes, don't sit down to pee. Will Smith is leading you astray, I promise you. Rocky Mountain Low is a perfect song for this discussion because it is the lowest of the low. Corey Kent, Cole Wetzel, 92.5 Kickin' Country. That's

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